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Do you need an idea for a road trip this summer? 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Last was Rhode Island. 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
0: 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Low of 59 tonight, tomorrow partly cloudy. High of 81 and cloudy and 81 on Saturday. 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

0: Brad Paisley on US 92. 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
1: The 19th annual Adult Child Golf Tournament is going on this Saturday morning at 10 a.m. in Madison at the Taylor Creek Golf Course. 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
3: Nothing says summer better than a night at the Pierce County Fair, July 22nd through July 26th. Wednesday has the NNPAI Tractor Pull. 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

It was on this day 20 years ago, back in 2006, Nicole Kidman married country star Keith Urban, and sadly, well, it didn't work out. Bailey Zimmerman, US 92. Why?

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0: Kane Brown on Northeast Nebraska Country, US 92. 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
2: 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Low of 59 tonight, tomorrow partly cloudy, high of 81, and on Saturday cloudy with a high of 81. Right now, 71. Downtown Norfolk.
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0: Lauren Elena on US 92. So the fake money that they used in Rush Hour 2 movie looked so real that some extras tried to spend it, and the Secret Service wound up raiding the prop company that made it, seizing the money and accusing the company of counterfeiting. 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

John Michael Montgomery on US 92 on a long stretch of commercial-free country on this Thursday night. On the way, Parker McCollum, Brooks and Dunn. 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
1: 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Low of 59 tonight, tomorrow partly cloudy. High of 81 and cloudy on Saturday with a high of 81. Right now, 68, downtown Norfolk.
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0: Toby Keith on US 92. 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
1: 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It's A-Rod in the Farmers Pride Studios. 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

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What a long stretch of commercial-free country on this Thursday night. On the way, Josh Ross, Cody Jinks. Right now, Kenny Chesney, US 92.

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0: 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Low of 59 tonight, tomorrow partly cloudy. High of 81, and on Saturday cloudy with a high of 81. Right now, 66. Downtown Norfolk.
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1: 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That is tomorrow morning at 10 a.m. at the Norfolk Public Library. 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

Tune in to Becca and Billy every weekday morning for the $1,000 Minute with Cornhusker Auto and Cornhusker Nissan. 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Here we go.

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So a lot of great movies were released on this day. 27 years ago in 99, Adam Sandler released Big Daddy. And in 2004, The Notebook was released. 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
2: Nothing says summer better than a night at the Pierce County Fair, July 22nd through July 26th. Wednesday has the NNPAI Tractor Pull. On Thursday, fill the rumble with the Outlaw Truck and Tractor Pulling Association shaking the stands. 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
0: 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Low of 59 tonight, tomorrow partly cloudy. High of 81 and cloudy on Saturday with a high of 81. Right now, 65 downtown Norfolk.
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1: Nothing says summer better than a night at the Pierce County Fair, July 22nd through July 26th. Wednesday has the NNPAI Tractor Pull. On Thursday, fill the rumble with the Outlaw Truck and Tractor Pulling Association shaking the stands. 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
3: 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Overnight low of 59 tonight. Friday, partly cloudy. High of 81 and cloudy on Saturday with a high of 81.
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4: 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Overnight low of 59 tonight, Friday partly cloudy, high of 81, and on Saturday cloudy with a high of 81.
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10: 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Overnight low of 59 tonight, Friday partly cloudy, high of 81, and cloudy on Saturday with a high of 81.
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3: 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Overnight low of 59 tonight. Friday, partly cloudy, high of 81. And on Saturday, cloudy with a high of 81.
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0: What country am I in?
1: It doesn't matter. It's 5 o'clock somewhere.
0: It's always on 5 in Margaritaville, come to think of it.
1: Yeah, I heard that.
0: You've been there, haven't you?
1: Yes, sir.
0: I've seen your boat

0: 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This stuff really works, okay?
1: Northeast Nebraska country.
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11: 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Partly cloudy today, high of 81. Tonight, low of 64. And Saturday, cloudy with a high of 81.
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1: Nothing says summer better than a night at the Pierce County Fair, July 22nd through July 26th. Wednesday has the NNPAI Tractor Pull. 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
3: 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Partly cloudy today, high of 81. Tonight, low of 64. And on Saturday, cloudy with a high of 81.
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11: Heading to the News Channel Nebraska newsroom, let's check in with Brandon Shanahan.
12: Good morning. Immigration and Customs Enforcement agents wrapped up a targeted enforcement effort in Platte County yesterday. The Columbus Police Department confirmed on social media that ICE was in the area, focusing on individuals who failed to comply with previous deportation orders. Police say federal teams have already completed the operation. Officials add that among those detained was a convicted sex offender who had previously been deported from the United States. Police are crediting surveillance images with solving a string of burglaries around town. Norfolk police say that images released to the public are of 19-year-old Ty Myers. Police say Myers was arrested earlier this week on burglary charges. The investigation began in February after a Norfolk business reported multiple burglaries over the course of about 3 months. Investigators say once they released the images to the public, they got tips linking them to Myers. Law enforcement added that Myers admitted to taking between $600 and $700 total from the business. The city of Clearwater is setting the stage for its biggest events of the year this weekend. Running from Friday until Sunday, the Clearwater Rodeo draws crowds that number over 5,000 people. Considering the population of the town is about 320 people, it's safe to say that the rodeo might make some of the organizers a little nervous.
13: You don't sleep for 2 weeks thinking there's not going to be anybody in the stands, and they just keep showing up.
12: Over 150 volunteers work together each year to make this event come together, working across the town, running concessions, running the gates, and selling merchandise. Construction crews continue to make progress on Madison Public Schools' new athletic facility. Over this past week, crews poured concrete for the school's post-tension concrete running track. This construction method applies tension to the concrete after it's cured, increasing the track's durability while decreasing cracking and long-term maintenance needs. The project also includes a synthetic turf football field, grandstands, and additional site amenities as part of the school's new athletic complex. You can find more of today's news online at newschannelnebraska.com. From the NCN Newsroom, I'm Brandon Shanahan.
14: It is 60 currently this morning. There's some light rain out there, Billy.
15: Yeah, a little bit this morning. Not bad, though. I mean, you're not going to
14: melt. It's not heavy rain.
15: No.
14: I did have an umbrella. But I am wearing a white T-shirt, so yeah. That definitely had...
15: You need a little help there. You need a little coverage just to be
14: just
15: safe.
14: A little coverage out there, but put on a rain jacket. You'll be fine.
15: Yeah, it's not bad.
14: It'll be a high of 81 today. That rain looking to end right here at like 7 this morning. So mostly sunny skies remainder of the day. Low of 62 overnight and cloudy skies. Tomorrow, 82. Looking like a chance of showers as well and possible thunderstorms between 2 and 4 in the afternoon. Can see thunderstorms continue overnight with a low of 71. It's going to be hot on Sunday. 97 now.
15: They went up.
14: It went up. 97. And it says in the description for Sunday, hot.
15: Yeah, it does.
14: That's
15: literally
14: all it says.
15: Hot.
14: It's going to be hot.
15: You know what? Don't go out.
14: Winds up to 26 miles per hour, so maybe... A nice hot breeze cool you down with a low of 77 Sunday overnight and mostly clear skies. And it's looking like it's going to be a hot one next week, too. 96 on Monday, possibly 95 on Tuesday.
15: Stop.
14: So enjoy the rain this morning.
15: Yeah.
14: Enjoy the high of 81 today and 82 tomorrow before we enter a hot week. And I mean, we're welcome in July.
15: Right, for sure.
14: Okay, so it's teasing us already Monday and Tuesday, the last days of June, right before we hit the July heat.
15: Yeah, can't wait.
14: Yeah, but when we're in the rut of winter and there's blizzards outside.
15: Oh, hating it.
14: So think of that when you enjoy the 95
15: degree
14: temperatures.
15: Would you rather have the warm temps and a little bit more humidity, or would you rather be under freezing cold conditions, lots of snow, trapped in your home
14: some
15: with your
14: people
15: significant
14: prefer
15: other.
14: That
15: I, no.
14: I like to be cold rather than hot.
15: I don't want to be trapped with my wife. That's what I'm looking at.
14: See, I don't have to deal with that.
15: I
14: it's just
15: go to
14: me
15: work.
14: Myself and I.
15: Yeah,
14: it's fabulous.
15: Yeah. I don't want to live that single life again, but I'm saying for you.
14: Yeah, you better watch yourself. You might be right. Watch what you say.
15: She's listening. So we're already here on Friday, and guess what's happening? Starting tonight, best weekend in June, Clearwater's big rodeo. Tonight, tomorrow, and Sunday, three nights of rodeo. Tomorrow night will be the concert at Clearwater after the rodeo. You can still get your tickets at a reduced cost here at our studios. I believe that we still have them here. I don't think
14: yes, we
15: them
14: still
15: up yet.
14: Do. We still have tickets. They'll be available until 5 p.m.
15: And then they're that's
14: and
15: it.
14: Then that's it because we're not open on Saturday.
15: No. So and we're not going to open especially just for you.
14: If you've been putting it off, if you've been holding on to, am I going to go? Maybe I should get tickets. Maybe I shouldn't. I don't know. Well, you need to pop in today.
15: Yeah, it's
14: just get them.
15: Reduce
14: cost.
15: Snatch them. Save some money. We're here at 214 North 7th Street, Norfolk. 8 to 5 is the hours. Grab your tickets for the Clearwater Big Rodeo events this weekend and concert tomorrow night. Save some money. Get them ahead of time.

0: Have you ever got something that was really hyped up and you found it really disappointing? We'll talk about some of those things next on US 92.
1: I believe in ghosts, most people don't. I swear it on my grandpa's grave.

0: Beck and Billy, US 92. So is there something that was really hyped up in the world? You may have seen it on social media, on TV, just, hey, you got to buy this, you got to do this, you got to go here, there, whatever. Mostly buying things in the end is what it's hyped about. And you eventually gave in and you paid money to be a part of this world that was all hyped up. You found it was really
1: disappointing. This isn't the world of water bottles, is it?
0: No.
1: Okay.
0: Well, sort of. Stanley Cups is one of them.
1: Oh, yeah, that's what I was going to say.
0: Yeah, people say they're too expensive, and some say they leak a lot.
1: Stanleys were never what they are today. They were your blue-collar workers' go-to for their coffee in the morning.
0: Yeah, yeah, big old services.
1: Hot. Like, we have a thermal from probably, I don't know, the 80s at my parents' house. I'm like, that's a Stanley?
0: Yeah.
1: I didn't know it existed before this craze.
0: Yeah, it's been around for years, and all of a sudden there's this craze about Stanley Cups. Well, you know, they found a way to make them in mass production and really make them cheaper. They're not what they used to be.
1: Still sell them for $50, $60.
0: Right, yeah. And they say, oh, trust Stanley. Okay. Thank you, no. Crumble cookie is another thing.
1: Oh, I've never had a crumble cookie, ever.
0: My wife and I have been to Crumble probably 3-4 times to get different cookies, special cookies. We just kind of, we didn't go because we've seen the menu. We just went and wanted to see what they had. And then we ended up buying like one of each special flavor that week.
1: The thing is about a crumble cookie that they get a lot of backlash for is they have so many calories and it's a super cookie.
0: Yeah.
1: And it's just horrible for you. And they try to hide and disguise the fact that it's like your whole calorie intake for one day and one cookie.
0: Yeah, you're not going to eat anything else. Here, have a crumble. I'll tell you, there have been some disappointments with the cookies. And standing there, if you've never been to a crumble cookie, when you walk in, you actually see them making the cookies and kind of how they're made. The secrets are revealed, so to speak, and the ovens are right there. I was kind of disappointed. I was really let down that certain things weren't necessarily made from scratch.
1: Oh, yeah. It's probably just a puck, a frozen little puck that they throw in. They're probably made in like a huge warehouse and then shipped to the locations.
0: It was just disappointing. And I was like,
1: yeah, I don't really care to try it. I hate to say it, but if I'm in a city where there's crumble, that means Eileen's Cookies is probably there too. And I'd rather go to Eileen's Cookies.
0: I've always loved Eileen.
1: Eileen's is so good. I can never cheat on her. I love her so much. Her sugar cookies. Oh, man.
0: Yeah. You know, we've had some crumble that weren't that great. So I can see that overhyped for sure. Matcha. Some people say it tastes like grass.
1: Who would have said that?
0: I like chai tea at times, like a blended vanilla chai, or I've had some iced vanilla chai before. But matcha,
1: I'm a tea drinker.
0: Yeah.
1: I like half of my blood is tea.
0: Yeah.
1: And I don't care for it.
0: Yeah.
1: But I think, like sushi, it took me a while to like sushi. If I just keep drinking it, maybe I'll learn to love it.
0: I don't know.
1: But I don't know if I want to punish myself.
0: Same here.
1: Like,
0: is it worth
1: why?
0: It?
1: Why?
0: Just go to my standards, what I like. That's what you just go to. Just do it. Another thing is subscription TV. You know, hey, you can watch everything anytime. It's always there. And originally, there was no ads. That was the idea. Well, now, in order to get no ads, they've really upped the price on some of those. You do?
1: I pay it.
0: I know. Do not have ads?
1: Yeah.
0: We don't.
1: I do. And then when I go to my sister's house, I was just there last night, and I was watching something. I'm like, oh, an ad? Oh, a commercial? You got to be kidding me. But I don't know, okay? I don't do a lot of extra spending. I do my own nails.
0: Yeah.
1: I don't dye my hair. I just get it cut poorly at times. and so that's just kind of like my luxury, my little splurge. The thing I do
0: TV.
1: To
0: no
1: treat
0: ads.
1: Myself.
0: Oh, wow.
1: I only have two. I only have two subscriptions.
0: That's it?
1: Yeah, because I steal, like, I have this thing with my sister. It's like, okay, you have my HBO.
0: Sure.
1: I have your Hulu Disney Plus.
0: Right.
1: And I have my mother's YouTube TV. Mm-hmm. Otherwise, I have my Netflix, and I'm good. Netflix, HBO Max.
0: Yeah.
1: Hulu. What else do I need? Disney Plus. The only thing I'm missing is Paramount and
0: Peacock.
1: Peacock. Yeah. And Peacock is kind of one of those things where I'll subscribe to that. And then once I'm done watching the show I want, then I'll unsubscribe.
0: Yeah.
1: Like sometimes I'll have something. Yeah, something on there that I'll get it back. But then right now I'm okay. Yeah. I'm okay. All the things I've really wanted to watch has been on HBO and Netflix.
0: Is it really worth getting all these subscriptions? I'll tell you, we have about every one that you could think. We don't have YouTube TV, but I can tell you we have about, you know, we have Peacock, Paramount, Amazon Prime comes with the
1: I do have Amazon Prime as well.
0: Netflix, HBO Max, Disney Plus. And I don't know why we're still paying for Hulu when you just buy the Disney Plus combo that comes with it.
1: Yeah, and then it's in there.
0: It's like, quit paying for that, and I haven't done it yet, and I'm so dumb.
1: That's what. That's why they make so much money, too, right. Is people forget.
0: You can combine those and do the bundle, if you will. Get the Disney Plus bundle package with Hulu.
1: I think it's just, it's worth it if you are the kind of person that you watch a lot of television.
0: Yeah.
1: If you love to watch films, if you love to just watch things, I think it's worth it.
0: Or true crime documentaries on how to kill your husband. I'm just saying.
1: Netflix has a really great collection of those.
0: Right, yes,
1: so does HBO.
0: I've seen a few. Yeah.
1: I don't know.
0: I've seen them all.
1: I love to watch films. I'm like, that's my favorite thing to do on a Friday night. I don't want to go out. I don't want to do anything. Like rainy weather like today. It's just, it's so relaxing. It's just something for me to turn my brain off and live somebody else's life for what, an hour and a half, 2 hours, whatever it may be.
0: Yeah. Yeah.
1: I love watching stuff. I have a whole in my notes app on my phone, I'm keeping track of every single media I have consumed this year, whether it's a film, a TV show, a book, an Audible book, even albums, and I'm ranking them 1 to 10.
0: Really?
1: Yes. So I can go back at the end, like in December, I'll be like, oh, how many films did I watch this year? What was my top rated film?
0: Tell me you're single without telling me you're single.
1: That's mean, Billy. I just love, I love films. I love to watch them.
0: There's nothing wrong with
1: That's
0: that.
1: That's so mean. Wow. Hey, I could watch them with somebody, okay? Maybe I did, Billy.
0: She could, but she didn't. Trust me.
1: Oh, and I only have a number 10. I only have a 10 out of 10 ranking. One film so far, and it's Sinners.
0: Okay, yeah, we talked about that the other day. You said that was a great movie.
1: That's the only 10 out of 10 film I have so far this year. There's some eights, some nines in there, but yeah.
0: What's something that got all the hype? You heard it on the radio, seen it on TV, you read it in the newspaper, magazine, something. You seen it on social media, something that's hyped up that you thought was just really kind of disappointing in the end. Could have been those the bear cups from Starbucks. Could have been a weighted blanket. Mm-hmm. It's Beck and Billy, US 92.
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4: 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Cool.
5: Oh my gosh. You won't even be here, dude.
4: Oh, that's right. Never mind. I'll be on vacation.
5: Yeah, I don't want that in here. Get out of here.
4: I can't wait.
5: You won't even be here.
4: Oh, man. It's going to be so nice. Well, wherever I'm going to be, I'm not going to wear underwear.
5: AC in the car.
4: Yeah.
5: Woo.
4: It's going to be great. So we got our question of the day coming up. Stick around for that. And the $1,000 minute next hour this morning. Could we make you a winner with Cornhusker Auto, Cornhusker Nissan? Oh, yes, we can.
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0: Beck and Billy, US 92. Good morning to you. Happy fantastic Friday. I'm going to be out and about later. I'll be over in Clearwater, in fact, a little after 10 o'clock this morning, live at Cornerstone Bank. Come out and join us. We're getting you ready for three big days of rodeo action, the big concert in Clearwater. 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I'll be there from 10 to around 1 o'clock. Get over there, hot dogs and refreshments, T-shirts while they last. You have a chance to sign up for Pick Your Pastime. I'll have the QR code with me there. You can just register right on site. You don't have to do any purchasing or anything. If you just want to come in, get signed up for that and say, hey, what's up, Billy? And then walk out the door and leave. That's fine. It's whatever. It's Cornerstone Bank.
1: At least you stopped. At least you said hi. At least say hello.
0: If you're more interested in Pick Your Pastime, I get it. That's going to be a great giveaway on August 8th, Mimosa Fest. So you could be one of the finalists in the end. You never know. You got to sign up for a chance at that. If you don't sign up in any form or fashion, you don't have a chance of winning at all. So sign up, people, today. Clearwater, Cornerstone Bank. Question of the day?
1: Question of the day has been posted. It's up, okay. Billy. The Wi-Fi took a little bit, but it is up. It's officially up. And it's day three of having Stuart, my sister's dog, in the studio with
0: He's
1: us.
0: He's such a good boy.
1: And it smells like a wet dog this morning. Goodness gracious. But it sparked the debate, the discussion in the office. Do you baby talk your pets and or children?
0: Yes, I do.
1: You're a baby talker.
0: Yes, so does my wife.
1: I've noticed. Yes. That's what I've noticed having a dog with me at work. Mm-hmm. How many of my coworkers are baby talkers?
0: Yeah.
1: And it makes me feel weird because I do not.
0: Wow.
1: Ever baby talk, really.
0: What kind of monster are they're animals and children?
1: I know. I have a nephew, and ever since he was an infant, I'm like, what up, little dude? I like to call him my little man, little dude.
0: You know, that's cool.
1: That's my form of baby talk, is calling them little.
0: Okay.
1: Little man. Right. I mean, I talk more high spirited. Mm-hmm. I talk with more of a positive attitude.
0: Yeah.
1: Like I get that higher pitch.
0: Yeah.
1: But I'm not gonna over it. No.
0: I'm team baby talk. She's team hate America.
1: Hey. It just makes me feel really uncomfortable when people do that. Like, but to each their own. I mean, if you're going to baby talk my dog, I'm going to look really uncomfortable, but I'm going to let it happen.
0: Yeah.
1: I'm not going to say anything. It's how you communicate with said creature. But it's not my style.
0: Really?
1: Not my style.
0: I've always been that way.
1: And I think it's maybe why I'm not great with kids.
0: I'm a baby. Hey, you're out now. Go get a suit on.
1: Know.
0: Go to work.
1: Yeah.
0: Get your bills paid.
1: I don't know how to talk to kids. When we have classrooms come in here for a field trip, which happens quite often.
0: Yeah.
1: I'm like, oh man, I'm busy. I'm going to be out. I don't not like kids. Kids are cool. Kids are fun. They can say the funniest things. They're funny little humans.
0: Right.
1: But I don't know how to talk to them, Billy, because I only talk to them like a normal human being, which
0: okay.
1: I think is a respect thing as well. Like, I'm respecting even if they have been alive for maybe even a few days.
0: Hey,
1: welcome to
0: what's
1: the
0: up,
1: human
0: Bryce?
1: Race.
0: Nice to see ya.
1: I'm going to talk to you like I talk to any other human being.
0: Yeah. Huh. That's okay. There's nothing wrong with that.
1: I do have the mom tone.
0: Yeah.
1: When I'm mad at a dog or a
0: she
1: kid.
0: Got that from
1: get over here. Right. Sit down. I said sit down. Yeah, I got that from my mother.
0: It's just something I've always done, and I think it's because of the home I grew up in. And that's what I picked up, you know, from my aunt. I don't know. My uncle did it a little bit with our dogs. Not as much, I think, as I do, because I think I geared my connection to pets in the conversation through my aunt more so. But I can remember my uncle, but not like I do, in a sense.
1: Yeah.
0: Because you've heard me talk to Stewie.
1: Yes, so. I have.
0: So it's like, you know, just like the cute little, come here, Stewie, come here, good boy, you know, type thing.
1: Oh, yeah, I'll do like, you want to go outside?
0: Right.
1: You want to go, like, you have to say it a certain way.
0: Yeah.
1: So that they know, because they don't speak English.
0: Yes, they do.
1: They do? I haven't heard one talk. I haven't
0: they
1: heard one speak
0: it.
1: English.
0: Animals understand
1: well, they do
0: the language
1: understand.
0: Of the country they're in.
1: But if you ask it dramatically in a question, then it's going to spark action.
0: Yeah.
1: If I just say outside. Mm. Outside?
0: Yeah.
1: There's a difference.
0: Yeah. Now Stewie's up. Way to go. Look what you've done.
1: No, Stewart's passed out. He's asleep.
0: So what about you? Do you baby talk your animals or your young children? Yes or no? You can hit us up, US 92 on Facebook, Instagram and Facebook, Billy Wolf Program, Snapchat, Billy.Wolf, Beck and Billy, US 92.
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7: Good morning. Immigration and Customs Enforcement agents wrapped up a targeted enforcement effort in Platte County yesterday, resulting in the detention of individuals who failed to comply with previous deportation orders, including one who was a convicted sex offender who had previously been deported from the United States. The Nebraska Department of Transportation will begin installing closed-circuit television cameras in the Norfolk area starting on July 6th. The department says the cameras will be used to monitor weather and road conditions. Work includes the installation of CCTV towers and cameras, electric conduits and related electrical equipment, and seating operations. Police are crediting surveillance images with solving a string of burglaries around town. Norfolk police released surveillance images that resulted in the arrest of 19-year-old Ty Myers. Myers was arrested this week on burglary charges after admitting that he took between $600 and $700 total from the business. Now time for a look at today's sports. In Legion baseball action earlier this week, Equity Bank Post 55 out of Pender went 2-0 in the junior and senior level, beating Crofton at the junior level 2-0. And winning 10-1 at the senior level. The junior team for Wisner Pilger Howells Dodge beat South Sioux City 16-4. Pierce fell to Kama Herman 20-3. Stanton beat the Post 81 Bull Snakes out of Wakefield 13-8. Several Northeast Nebraska high school wrestlers are in Fort Lauderdale, Florida this week competing in the AAU Disney Duels. Individual standouts include Norfolk's Kinsey Long, who went 4-0 on day one of the tournament earlier this week. The University of Nebraska's athletic department continued its climb, earning a 17th place finish at the 2025-2026 Division I Learfield Directors Cup standings released earlier this week. Nebraska finished the year with 929 total points, the most Nebraska has scored since joining the Big Ten back in 2011. The Huskers' 17th place finishes overall matches the program's best showing since a 13th place finish all the way back in 2001. You can find more of today's news and sports online at NewsChannelNebraska.com. From News Channel Nebraska, I'm Brandon Shanahan.
1: Sports are brought to you by Brogy's on Taylor Avenue. Sip, smile, go with Brogy's Italian Espresso, your cozy stop on the way to everywhere. Still raining this morning. Continuing, yeah, a little light rain here and there, spurts of it. Continuing until around 7 this morning, currently 60, expecting a high of 81 today with sunny skies. Overnight, it drops to 62 and cloudy, 82 tomorrow, cloudy skies with a chance of showers and possibly thunderstorms in the afternoon, with that continuing overnight in a low of 71. 97 on Sunday, hot, hot temperatures with winds picking up Sunday overnight to 34 miles per hour.
0: Wow.
1: So high wind, it could be worse. Yeah. With a low of 77 and hot, hot continuing in the next week. 96 on Monday, 95 on Tuesday.
0: A billion and one on Wednesday, just so you know. Gross. Absolutely disgusting.
1: Yeah, 94 Wednesday. I mean, we could really get Thursday 95. It seems to be a pattern for next week.
0: Yeah.
1: Wear your shorts.
0: Without underwear, please.
1: Don't do that.
0: You don't have to tell anybody. I mean, unless you want to announce.
1: Like, I wouldn't down broadcast
0: the
1: that.
0: Walking down the sidewalk. No underwear here today. Walking down. Hey, no underwear over here.
1: I don't see how that benefits you. I don't want to know. I don't want to know. I don't want to think about it.
0: I mean, it's just you're feeling free. Feeling fancy free down the sidewalk. I'm walking with no underwear. Hey.
1: All right. Yep. Nope. I don't want to think about anatomy today.
0: Class begins in 10 minutes. Becca's like, I'll be absent. I'm out.
1: You know, I think I'm going to leave earlier than expected this morning. Hit the road.
0: Right. We got a chance for you to win around an hour from now, the $1,000 Minute. It's an opportunity to literally get a $1,000 check from us. We're not joking. All you got to do, though, is answer 10 questions correctly in under 60 seconds. Can you do it? You want to be a part of it? We'll tell you what caller you need to be in less than an hour from now. Then get about an hour, chance to win $1,000 from Cornhusker Auto, Cornhusker Nissan, and US 90.

0: Peppa Pig is coming under fire. You know the cartoon show. We'll tell you why next.
1: Playing a rodeo in Montana tonight.

0: It's Beck and Billy, US 92. All right, so there's got a story that's been dropped out there about a company, Hasbro, that the toy
1: like
0: company.
1: The gaming?
0: The gaming.
1: Hasbro Gaming.
0: Cartoon.
1: They make Ouija boards, dude.
0: Toy company.
1: Why do they make Ouija boards?
0: I don't know.
1: That's a discussion for another day.
0: It's all about money. It's all about money.
1: Talk with spirits. 12 and up. I always thought that was so crazy.
0: Have some kids sitting around a table.
1: Oh, we did. I hate to say it. We did. I grew up Catholic, too.
0: Right.
1: I don't know why, guys.
0: So, Hasbro, there's a story that says that they're wanting child voice actors like on Peppa Pig to agree to AI clauses that would allow those children's voices to be reused in future commercial projects. Well, there's a letter from the Agents of Young Performers Association that's been signed by quite a few people that they say children cannot give fully informed consent, but it's the parents in this case, just so you know. Consent must be treated with the greatest of care. The letter calls for children's voices to be fully exempt from all AI usage and rejects contracts requiring performers to give up their voice rights indefinitely. Peppa Pig doesn't get named in this letter, but industry sources say that this you know, that the show's the focus of the dispute because there's child voice actors doing Peppa Pig in some cases.
1: Aren't they like British children?
0: I would assume so.
1: I think
0: so.
1: They're British kids.
0: Yeah.
1: So does this like...
0: Or are they taking kids'
1: America?
0: Voices from America and altering them to sound British? I don't know.
1: No, they have to be British.
0: I don't know.
1: Because isn't Peppa Pig... Peppa Pig... Yeah, she's British.
0: Yeah? Yeah?
1: Peppa. Yeah, the way they say the
0: Peppa
1: name.
0: Peppa Pig.
1: Peppa.
0: Oh, by the way, Hasbro declined to discuss specific contracts, but said protecting child performers is part of their DNA and that it's committed to handling AI in a responsible and transparent manner. Well,
1: English actress. Sorry. Yeah, she is English. Oh, she's cute. Okay, continue.
0: I was just saying in my mind that, you know, they're not handling AI in a responsible and transparent manner. Why would you even think about doing that?
1: Well, there's going to be a lot of... I mean, we've discussed AI many times already, and there's going to be some laws and some new regulations in the next... What, 3 years, 4 years?
0: If
1: there's
0: going to
1: be more and more.
0: There needs to be.
1: Like, coming soon.
0: Quick.
1: Because it's just developed into something that we can't control at the moment.
0: It's a wildfire.
1: And they're going to try to control it soon.
0: Yeah.
1: Like, you think about, like we say, fake news. Like, there's got to be some sort of guideline that's... It's just lawyers trying to create something, mm-hmm. right?
0: Yeah.
1: Because there's no laws yet. You can't sue people. You
0: no.
1: can't... So they need some guidelines and some sort of law, or else the world's an evil place.
0: Yeah.
1: Like, yes, there's some really great aspects of the world. The world's not just evil, but there are evil people.
0: And there's some good uses with AI.
1: And they're going to take this, and they're going to use it for disgusting and gross, sad things.
0: Yeah. And, you know, again, the parents are the ones giving consent for their children through the contracts.
1: And they're going to collect the check, too.
0: Yeah. Oh, but here's what they're going to say. Here's what they're going to hear from places like Hasbro.
1: It goes into a trust fund.
0: Right, yeah.
1: And then they get it when they turn 18.
0: And all the money's going to build up. There'll be interest build up. And, you know, we'll get, you know, they're not thinking the safety of their kids or what's best for their kids. You know what? No, when my kid's done with this, we're done. You know, no, we're not going to go in perpetuity to
1: and not all
0: let them use
1: parents
0: my child's voice.
1: Are like that, but it's hard to not believe.
0: Hollywood or, you know, TV, movie parents.
1: Because that's how it's been forever. Why do you want to exploit your kid?
0: Yeah.
1: Why don't you want them to have a childhood?
0: Mm-hmm.
1: A lot of children beg their parents, I want to be an actress, an actor, I want to do all this, and they just do it because their kid has an interest. And that's all great and fun, but once they start bringing the money in,
0: parents,
1: momagers, I don't know.
0: I
1: watch a lot of the
0: people.
1: Kardashians.
0: Yeah. There's been a lot of, you. Most of us, if you're listening, you've seen stories like this. It's affected a lot of children.
1: But then they
0: and
1: become
0: the, and
1: adults.
0: Their relationship

0: with their parents.
1: Yeah, and they become adults, and they grew up way too fast.
0: Yeah.
1: That a lot of them go through a midlife crisis at the age of 19, 20.
0: If not sooner.
1: And yeah. A lot of it leads to addiction.
0: Yeah.
1: Some of them homeless because they don't have the money that they made when they were a kid, and they don't want to be in that industry.
0: Because the parents
1: But they
0: spent
1: didn't
0: it.
1: Have the education they needed and mm-hmm. wanted and going to college. But some of them thrive. Some of them have been doing great. Like, look at Drew Barrymore went through it.
0: Oh.
1: She was in clubs, and she was living a movie star, rock star's lifestyle.
0: She was lifestyle. Doing drugs at, like, what,
1: eight, yeah. 9, 10?
0: Yeah.
1: And, yeah, she's thriving now. She's living
0: she
1: a great life.
0: It.
1: She continued... Yeah. working in the industry in her adult life, but a lot of people don't have that success story.
0: No, not even close.
1: Well, then you think of, what's his name? Home Alone, Macaulay Culkin.
0: Yeah.
1: He went out of the scene and was going through addiction for, I want to say, like a decade or
0: yeah,
1: so.
0: It was a long time.
1: It was a long time.
0: Yeah.
1: And he was in a family where he had how many, like two brothers that were actors. One is... Yeah. doing really great right now.
0: Right.
1: He's been up for awards like crazy, and he's hilarious. I
0: yeah,
1: think he's
0: he
1: so
0: is.
1: Funny.
0: Yeah.
1: But it's that thing too. It's like, why does this family have 4 or 5 kids that are all in
0: yeah.
1: the movie industry? Well,
0: I think part of it is, hey, your little brother or your little sister's cute. I think we have a part for them in this movie or this show. You know, somebody sees them, like an agent or a director or a producer.
1: Or those parents live in California, where
0: yeah.
1: it's right then and there, and they're struggling to make bills. Okay, let's throw a kid at a couple auditions and see
0: what
1: happens.
0: See if we can get
1: happens.
0: A TV commercial out of it. Oh, maybe a part in a show or a movie.
1: But that's what's hard to relate to, because we live in Nebraska.
0: Yeah.
1: Where that's not an option for us. If you're mm-hmm. living in an area where that's a job that a lot of people have where you are,
0: mm-hmm.
1: it's more common.
0: Yeah. And, you know, and that's, I think it's fine up to a certain point. Again, if your child wants to try it, great. You got to know when to say when. You got to be able to put on the brakes and let your kids have a childhood and know, you know, keep in reality as a parent and not let it get out of control and let the money influence you, because that happens quickly. It happens before you even know it. All the money coming in, you're like, oh, we can do this and this, and we have such a great lifestyle. Everything's wonderful. But are the kids okay? How are the kids doing? What's their mental state? When's the last time you checked on your kid? How are they really doing great? Are they getting any of the money
1: well,
0: to spend?
1: Well, why can't I think of her name? She was in Nickelodeon. She did a lot of work with that, and she came out with a book. It's like, my mom died or something, like happy my mom died. It was like really gruesome. And
0: yeah.
1: she like told a whole story of how her mother exploited her to pay bills and just mm-hmm. lived. She didn't even have a job. She lived off of her acting career.
0: Yeah.
1: Never saw any of the money. Was on strict diets.
0: Yep.
1: Never could eat because she needed to be thin for these parts.
0: Right.
1: Like, fully neglected in the public's eye, in the industry, they saw this neglect.
0: Yeah.
1: And she was neglected with Nickelodeon as well. And then, I don't know, she just...
0: That was sad.
1: There's so many sad stories of kids in the industry.
0: And I hope that they squash this, the AI clause aspect. Do not be putting this in. And parents, if you know anybody that's even connected with a child in the world of TV and movies, do not let an AI clause
1: also, like,
0: get in there and pass.
1: Why do you need that?
0: Yeah.
1: But also, I get it, too, in the fact that if you can get AI to do that job, they won't need children actors anymore, and it eliminates future issues down the road. But also, is that fair to that kid who signed that away?
0: Yeah.
1: And what are you going to do with that? Where does that go?
0: And how long does the money train keep going in those cases?
1: And is it going to the right person?
0: Right, right. And but again, the parents are the ones dealing with the contracts. Will they make the right decision for their children with this AI? They're looking at dollar signs. But again, that money will run out at some point. You know, we'll give you so much for so many years, and then
1: or it's just
0: good.
1: A flat rate. We'll give you this much if you sign it over right now.
0: Right. Yeah. And the money always speaks, especially if you're hurting or if you're used to a certain lifestyle that you've got.
1: And Hollywood
0: to.
1: Can be evil. We all know.
0: Yeah.
1: People who run a Hollywood, those big execs, all the things.
0: Yeah.
1: They
0: all about the money.
1: They're not great people.
0: No. And I get it. You have to have money to run it. But and you want to keep things kind of status quo. That's why they're looking at this, to have the child voice actors that are on, say, Peppa Pig. the same voices on the characters we've all become accustomed to.
1: Yeah, they sound. Get older. They yeah. get older and things like that change.
0: And they don't want anything to change, so they want this AI aspect and they want the thing. Change is okay. All right? It is. Trust me.
1: We all had to adjust to the new Blue's Clues guy.
0: Right.
1: We all had to adjust to new people in the Wiggles.
0: Yeah.
1: It happens. And people retire. People grow up.
0: Yeah. Or people change jobs.
1: And it's
0: jobs.
1: A new generation, too, that's going to witness this new person in this role.
0: Yeah.
1: It's fine.
0: Yeah.
1: Elmo is forever, though. If Elmo changes, I'll be mad.
0: There one exception. Everything.
1: Everything else, but if you mess with the Muppets.
0: But.
1: If the Muppets change, I'm going to be mad.
0: Well, Kermit's been changed for years. But anyway, I just, sorry to break the ice. There we go. Now Becca's, she's like sinking in the water. Ah!
1: Yeah, but don't change Elmo.
0: You're locked in Becca and Billy, US 92.
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3: Previously been deported from the United States. Police are crediting surveillance images with solving a string of burglaries around town. Norfolk police say that images released to the public are of 19-year-old Ty Myers. Police say Myers was arrested earlier this week on burglary charges. The investigation began in February after a Norfolk business reported multiple burglaries over the course of about 3 months. Investigators say once they released the images to the public, they got tips linking them to Myers. Law enforcement added that Myers admitted to taking between $600 and $700 total from the business. The city of Clearwater is setting the stage for its biggest event of the year this weekend. Running from Friday until Sunday, the Clearwater Rodeo draws crowds that number over 5,000 people. Considering the population of the town is about 320 people, it's safe to say that the rodeo might make some of the organizers a little nervous.
4: You don't sleep for 2 weeks thinking there's not going to be anybody in the stands, and they just keep showing up.
3: Over 150 volunteers work together each year to make this event come together, working across the town, running concessions, running the gates, and selling merchandise. Construction crews continue to make progress on Madison Public Schools' new athletic facility. Over this past week, crews poured concrete for the school's post-tension concrete running track. This construction method applies tension to the concrete after it's cured, increasing the track's durability while decreasing cracking and long-term maintenance needs. The project also includes a synthetic turf football field, grandstands, and additional site amenities as part of the school's new athletic complex. You can find more of today's news online at newschannelnebraska.com. From the NCN Newsroom, I'm Brandon Shanahan.
5: Okay, taking a look at your forecast this morning. Still a chance of showers until, well, actually, it looks pretty sunny out.
6: Let's scrap it.
5: There's no showers anymore because it says there's still a chance until 8 a.m. So maybe in other parts of Northeast Nebraska, chance of showers for...
6: There's a chance.
5: There's a chance for another, well, 40 minutes or so.
6: Drip.
5: It's currently 60 and cloudy. High of 81 today with sunny skies overnight. Low of 62. 82 tomorrow with sunny skies with a chance of showers and thunderstorms between 2 and 4 in the afternoon. Could see thunderstorms and showers overnight. Low of 71. Hot on Sunday. 97. Low of 77 overnight in clear skies. And warm temperatures continue next week.
6: We got a $1,000 minute coming up here around 7:40-ish. We hope that we can give somebody a check. You got to answer 10 questions correctly in under 60 seconds. 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Be listening for your cue to call in. Be the correct caller. And again, you have a chance at winning $1,000. We do it Monday through Friday. This is no joke. Many people
5: won. Is it a joke?
6: It's just like, I'm like, Who wouldn't want to win $1,000? And all you got to do is answer 10 questions
5: correctly.
6: You got
5: to have the brain.
6: Give it a chance. And get it with our question today, too. Let us know, are you a baby talker with your pets or your small children?
5: Small children.
6: There's a lot of no's there.
5: Yeah, Facebook is saying absolutely not.
6: A lot of no's. Yeah, I was surprised. My wife and I do.
5: Oh, my goodness. This one comment. Oh, Doug says, oh, US 92, you're so adorable. Yes, you are.
6: Thank you.
5: You're the cutest and the best US 92 could possibly be. Thank you, Doug.
6: Yeah, Doug, we love you. Doug, you're so great.
5: Doug, you are just the best. Doug, we love you so much.
6: Jennifer K over there on my Facebook says, yeah, the puppers are her babies. Josiah says, occasionally here and there with the pets. Mary Ann's a no. What about you? Are you a baby talker with your pets and or small children? My sister-in-law, Trisha S., says no.
5: This person says never. I don't have pets, but I don't baby talk other people's pets. With children, people baby talk to them, mm-hmm. and they wonder why they have speech impediments. Oh, oh my gosh.
6: I think that's taking it a little too far.
5: That's a little too far. Yeah. I will say, like, my nephew, he is 6, but he could look like he's younger to somebody else.
6: Sure.
5: And he'll get baby talked to out in public, and he'll just turn around after the interaction and look at me. I'm like, really? I know, dude. I don't know.
6: Like, I'm a grown man.
5: He's a whole little dude.
6: Yeah. So with pets on the mind, common habits to make your dog secretly dislike you. Next, US 92.

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0: Man, the thrill to be a percussionist.
1: Oh, right.
0: You hit that cymbal. You hit the snare with so much passion and love.
1: It's America.
0: America.
1: We love it. Lee Greenwood, such a great song. Fourth of July.
0: Dream of Big Bang Boom.
1: Yeah, next weekend.
0: Back in the day, they used to play the song like every year during the fireworks show. Yeah. Bring it back. Wiz, if you're listening, bring it back.
1: It should just be a staple. I don't care what anybody says. That and Courtesy of the Red, White, and Blue. Both.
0: Or, I just choked on air. I would say favorite Toby Keith, American Soldier, also right up there
1: song.
0: With Courtesy of the Red, White, and Blue.
1: Yeah. But all three of those could be staples in there. There's so many songs, though. Supporting America. That's just one of the great ones. Again, staple. Lee Greenwood. Love it. All right, Beck and Billy, US 92. So your pet, your dog specifically in this case, could secretly dislike you. A few reasons. Let's go into that. One, forcing interactions. Now I know why your dog there, your sister's dog, Stewie, has a little hesitation around me.
0: Because
1: I'm trying to force an interaction.
0: He's also not a fan of men.
1: Well, but still, I mean, he's gotten along with some other men really well here at the building, I've noticed. I'm jealous.
0: He likes Mookie.
1: I love animals, and I'm like, he can tell that. He licked my hand the other day, let me all rub on him and stuff, but that's when I wasn't being too forceful. I wasn't trying to force the interaction.
0: Yeah, he
1: I just put my hand out there.
0: Really easily. He's anxious. That's why he has to be with me this morning.
1: Stewie.
0: If I tried to leave him at my house, he would destroy it.
1: Oh, without a doubt.
0: He doesn't know where he is.
1: Shower curtain torn down, doors would be ripped off the hinges. It would be mass chaos.
0: Yeah, it would be wild.
1: Inconsistent rules and expectations for your dog. Yeah, you're confusing your animal. Let him get used to what you want, how things should be, because if you're constantly changing the rules, so to speak, they get anxiety and then start becoming not trusting of their owner. Speaking of craziness, like with your rules and expectations, using harsh corrections. Don't do it. They're pets, people. They're just animals. Okay, yeah, there's bad things that might get a little swat on the butt for, or just a harsh talking to, but not overly.
0: Don't abuse your pets.
1: Yeah, don't be overly abusive.
0: Don't really hit them hard.
1: Okay? Reward them for good behavior, too. Keep that in mind.
0: Just get like a spray bottle. Just spray them with water when they do something wrong.
1: And don't like, in our oldest son, their one dog's case, likes whiskey. Don't ask me how I know. Anyway, don't use something they like in the spray bottle, because then that'll be like, oh, that's a treat.
0: Yeah, they love to be sprayed with the hose. Some dogs love that.
1: Right.
0: That's not,
1: it's not going to do anything. Reinforce good behavior. And not just treats, but toys maybe, some praise and some affection.
0: We went and got a pup cup yesterday.
1: Aww.
0: Stuart, I had to try this butterscotch. The Dilly Bar.
1: Oh, yeah. Did you like it?
0: I did like it.
1: Yes. There you go.
0: I went there. I said I would. I went to Dairy Queen. I tried it. And then Stuart got a little vanilla ice cream as well. He loved it.
1: He got a treat because he's been such a good boy.
0: Yeah, he's been going to work with me. We had a 13-hour day the other day. So I was like, you deserve a treat.
1: Yeah.
0: And I do, too.
1: Butterscotch Dilly me up, please.
0: Please.
1: Yeah. Also, don't overlook signs the dog is feeling uneasy, including turning away or freezing. They shake a little, tucking the tail, moving out of reach, maybe something going on.
0: Respect your dog's distance. There's a reason why they're putting that there.
1: They might be barking or growling or snapping. There's something going on. Maybe take them to the vet, find out more. And also, maybe take them to the vet because physical and mental needs are not being met. And maybe you're not sure how to handle that and you don't know what to do. Maybe a vet can help you with that.
0: It's fireworks season.
1: Yeah, that's a stressor.
0: Sometimes they need anxiety medication.
1: Yeah. The other thing they might just need, too, and your vet may say this, take them for a walk.
0: Yep.
1: Animals love exercise. They love social interaction, especially with other pets.
0: They like to smell all the
1: smells. Yes. They need that stimulation. So get them out there. Maybe that's it if they're getting a little physical or mentally drained and just kind of turning a little bit and turning inward.
0: Yeah, they don't want to be cooped up.
1: No. They need the love. They need to be running around, having some fun. Again, they're animals. Let's not be harsh on them, people. They're just animals.
0: But that's what's so sad, too, is people can be really mean to critters.
1: Yeah.
0: And that's, it hurts me so bad. People who are mean to children and animals, there's something wrong with you.
1: Right.
0: There is. There's something not right in your brain.
1: We should put
0: someone's
1: you in
0: not
1: a cage.
0: Told you. Yeah, put you in a kennel. How would you feel? Not that putting a dog in a kennel is abuse.
1: Right,
0: but,
1: no.
0: But just for this stereotypical, I don't know. Okay, anyway, people who are mean to...
1: Stereotypical animal hater, abuser.
0: People who are mean to animals, it's not okay.
1: It's like if you chose that animal to live with you or be around you, or even if your significant other did, treat him with respect, whether you like the animal or not.
0: It's also a choice to have a pet.
1: Yeah.
0: If you figured out you do not have, like me right now, I work a lot.
1: Mm-hmm.
0: I'm always here or I'm out and about doing something. Work, it's a lot of energy.
1: It is.
0: And I know that if I had a dog, it would not get the love and attention and exercise and all the things it needs to have a happy, healthy home. Mm-hmm. Mm-hmm. So I don't have a pet right now.
1: Right.
0: And people go, why don't you get a dog? Because I know I can't take care of it the way it needs to be.
1: Right.
0: And that's a responsible choice to make.
1: Mm-hmm.
0: And if you have a life where you're not able to, and I know it sucks, you hate it, but you're going to have to find a home that they deserve.
1: Yeah.
0: And what's sad, too, is pets, you could be mean to them, you could be horrible, they're still going to love you.
1: Yeah.
0: A lot of the time, they're still going to be devoted to you.
1: Yeah.
0: You are their person, mm-hmm. whether you mistreat them or not, they're going to pick you time and time again. We don't deserve pets.
1: Right. No.
0: We don't deserve that unconditional love that they have. They forgive you instantly,
1: mm-hmm.
0: unless you clip their toenails, then they're going to be a little mad at you for at least an hour.
1: Right, I was going to say,
0: give them a bath.
1: Give it a little time.
0: Yeah, give it like an hour, but they're going to be right there by your side again.
1: Yeah, yeah.
0: It's so weird how their brains work, where they're just so devoted to you.
1: They're very forgiving. We could learn a lot from animals.
0: We could.
1: How very forgiving they are. Yeah, and how devoted they are, and how willing to accept a lot of things they are. We could learn a lot from animals. And you know what? A lot of them are kind to each other. I know there's fights every now and then. You hear cats fighting or dogs getting scuffles.
0: But they have this, like, companionship.
1: But in the end, they're loving animals, especially to certain humans. You know, they're a person, like
0: you said. Therapy dogs are a gift from God.
1: Yes.
0: They are.
1: Love them.
0: I love therapy dogs. Their temperament, their everything. They do so their job is so important.
1: Yeah.
0: Whether it's visiting old folks at the old folks' home, wherever you are.
1: Yeah.
0: Even when we do our St. Jude Radiothon, I follow them on social media. They have a whole account for the therapy dogs at St. Jude.
1: Yep. Yeah.
0: And those dogs bring just joy to these kids, maybe going through treatment. They're actively getting an infusion. There's a dog right there giving them that love and calming them down. They're a gift from God, pets are.
1: Yes.
0: And we need to treat them as such.
1: Yeah. Let's make sure our dogs like us and not secretly dislike us.
0: Don't give them a hug. I heard that gives them anxiety.
1: Well, Stewie, when I try. Speck and Billy, US 92.
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8: Good morning. Immigration and Customs Enforcement agents wrapped up a targeted enforcement effort in Platte County yesterday, resulting in the detention of individuals who failed to comply with previous deportation orders, including one who was a convicted sex offender who had previously been deported from the United States. The Nebraska Department of Transportation will begin installing closed-circuit television cameras in the Norfolk area starting on July 6th. The department says the cameras will be used to monitor weather and road conditions. Work includes the installation of CCTV towers and cameras, electric conduits and related electrical equipment, and seating operations. Police are crediting surveillance images with solving a string of burglaries around town. Norfolk police released surveillance images that resulted in the arrest of 19-year-old Ty Myers. Myers was arrested this week on burglary charges after admitting that he took between $600 and $700 total from the business. Now time for a look at today's sports. In Legion baseball action earlier this week, Equity Bank Post 55 out of Pender went 2-0 in the junior and senior level, beating Crofton at the junior level 2-0 and winning 10-1 at the senior level. The junior team for Wisner Pilger Howells Dodge beat South Sioux City 16-4. Pierce fell to Kama Herman 20-3. Stanton beat the Post 81 Bull Snakes out of Wakefield 13-8. Several Northeast Nebraska high school wrestlers are in Fort Lauderdale, Florida this week competing in the AAU Disney Duels. Individual standouts include Norfolk's Kinsey Long, who went 4-0 on day one of the tournament earlier this week. The University of Nebraska's athletic department continued its climb, earning a 17th place finish at the 2025-2026 Division I Learfield Director's Cup standings released earlier this week. Nebraska finished the year with 929 total points, the most Nebraska has scored since joining the Big Ten back in 2011. The Huskers' 17th place finishes overall matches the program's best showing since a 13th place finish all the way back in 2001. You can find more of today's news and sports online at newschannelnebraska.com. From News Channel Nebraska, I'm Brandon Shanahan.
9: 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So we take a look at today's forecast. Mostly cloudy this morning. It's currently 60. Still seeing a slight chance of showers. Well, for about 20 more minutes. Otherwise, sunny. High at 81, low at 62 overnight. 82 tomorrow and cloudy. Chance of showers and thunderstorms around 2, 4 in the afternoon. Continue to see thunderstorms tomorrow overnight. Low is 71. And you're wondering, low of 71? Well, that's because 97 on Sunday.
5: Yeah! No.
9: It's almost 100 degrees Sunday. Hot. Sun is out, clear skies, mostly clear skies overnight with a low of 77, 96 on Monday, 95 on Tuesday.
5: And literally, the word on Sunday is hot. That's what the forecast
9: says. That's the description of the forecast. Hot.
5: Hot. So stay inside
9: as much
5: as possible.
9: Sunny and hot.
5: Ugh.
9: And winds coming out of the south at 15 miles per hour. Possibly seeing wind gusts at 26 miles per hour.
5: Good.
9: So hot wind. Because it's coming from the south.
5: Right. Make sure that you are caller number 8 this morning for our $1,000 minute. That's what we need.
9: 8?
5: Yeah, caller 8.
9: Wow,
5: yeah.
9: Billy, you're just climbing it up there. Next week,
5: we'll get to
9: 20.
5: I was going to say, we'll get to caller 20. Caller 8 at 402-371-8792, $1,000 minute. You could win $1,000. All you got to do is answer 10 questions correctly in under 60 seconds. If you don't try, you can't win. That's how it works. If you'd like to get in with $1,000, call now. Be caller 8.
9: But right now,
5: 371-8792.
9: The Backstreet Boys.
5: Oh, yeah.
9: Northeast Nebraska Country.
5: Smooth groove.
9: U.S. 92.

0: Oh, yeah. I could just sit back, get the groove, just hang out with Matt. Just a slow back and forth groove that kind of like, oh, yeah.
1: Oh, to
0: like
1: the song?
0: In the wind. Oh, yeah. Love that.
1: God,
0: your mama, and me.
1: I feel like it's a front porch sitting song.
0: Yeah, and just kind of sitting there.
1: You're
0: just
1: looking at the sunrise with your coffee.
0: In the porch swing.
1: Oh, I miss a porch swing.
0: Oh, yeah. Get it down.
1: Oh, man.
0: Aaron, have you ever used a porch swing? Aaron, are you there?
2: Yeah, I'm here.
1: He's like, what kind of introduction?
0: Aaron's like, what the hell is happening?
2: Sorry, what was the question?
1: You ever...
2: Pass.
1: Correct. No, Aaron, we were asking if you've ever been on a porch swing, if you like to do those kind of activities.
2: Yeah, it's fun. I would love to have one. I don't, but I love that.
1: Do you have
2: idea.
1: Like a little porch?
2: Not really in the front. More in the deck.
1: A party
2: in the backyard.
1: In the back.
0: Yeah.
2: Party, but it's fun. It's fun to be in the front yard because then you get to kind of see the neighborhood, like people going by on the sidewalk. It's
0: telling
2: a little
0: the
2: more
0: kids
2: social
0: to get off
2: that
0: your grass.
2: Way.
0: Yeah. I get it.
1: There's
0: yeah.
1: a selling point to a home when they have a porch.
0: Yeah, for sure. Yeah.
1: I grew up in a Victorian house where we had this big, nice, kind of a wraparound
0: Love
1: porch.
0: Love those.
1: And you just get to spy on the people driving by. You get to cuss out loud. They're driving too fast down right. this block. There's kids on the street.
0: My wife doesn't even, we don't even need to have a porch. My wife will just stand there and be like, slow down!
1: Yes, slow down, you're going too fast! Anyway, we love small town living.
2: Oh, yeah.
0: Cornus Granisa on Aaron, we have $1,000.

0: AIRPLANE.
1: What world organization has 193 member countries?
0: NATO.
1: To make a Moscow Mule, you add vodka, lime juice, and what other ingredient? What is 188 minus 66?
0: 122.
1: How many hearts does an octopus have?
0: Four.
1: What is the largest mountain range in the U.S.?
0: Rocky Mountain.
1: What is the name of the man who discovered penicillin?
0: Jonas Salk.
1: Going back. What were... Oh, just kidding. We're not going back.
2: Oh, sorry, Aaron.
1: Well, that's that.
2: Yeah.
0: That's all right. I was feeling a couple beats slow, so it makes sense.
1: You honestly didn't do too bad.
3: Yeah, I did pretty good.
1: You only missed four. Hey, that's over 50%. Woo! That's a win in my book. All right.
0: Well, thank you.
1: Let's do a review.
2: Go ahead.
1: Correct. Moonwalk is Michael Jackson's signature dance move. Keith Urban is the first Australian country star to win a Grammy. I think he's one of the only, like, major Australian country stars.
2: The only one, really.
0: Yeah, that wasn't too bad. Like, I hope there's not another one.
1: No, that's the one and only. Hakuna Matata means no worries. No problem. Correct. You spelled airplane right. Which world organization has 193 member countries?
0: Yeah, it's not NATO.
1: It's
0: Who is
1: United
0: it?
1: Nations.
0: Oh, yeah, that's what I should have thought. Yeah.
1: It's been a while since we've been in social studies. It's all right. To make a Moscow Mule, you need to add vodka, lime juice, and what other ingredient? Ginger beer. That's what makes it, man. That's what you taste.
2: So good.
1: Math question correct, and I don't know why you laughed at this. There's nothing funny about this question, Aaron. How many hearts does an octopus have? What is funny about that? Please elaborate.
0: It's just a good pure piece of trivia that I had no clue.
2: It threw him off, probably.
1: They have three hearts.
2: You were close, buddy. You said
0: three hearts. Dang. One of these, you know, it's like, what animal has the most of some organ? Someday it's going to be like a... Sparrow has 11 ears.
1: How many stomachs does a cow have?
0: Yeah, I feel like I missed that one, too.
1: Well, there are three hearts in an octopus. Nothing funny. That's what keeps them alive.
0: Yeah, sorry. I'm not laughing.
2: I'm laughing for you, Aaron. It's okay.
1: In the name of the man who discovered penicillin, that's another one you missed. Alexander Fleming.
0: Ooh. Ah, Fleming, yeah.
1: Fleming.
2: You know what? Yeah, you said Falk, though. I mean, you were close. You had the last name with the first letter right.
1: Yeah.
2: So.
1: And Rocky Mountains is the largest mountain range in the U.S. I couldn't believe that. I had to Google it. 3,000 miles it stretches.
2: That's crazy.
1: From New Mexico all the way to Canada.
2: Yeah.
0: Dang.
2: It's huge.
1: British Columbia all the way up there.
2: Well, wow. Aaron, not today, but maybe sometime next week we can get you back on the airwaves.
1: Study up your kid-friendly trivia.
0: Yeah, sounds good. I'd love to give it another shot, so thank you, guys.
1: Have a great weekend. Oh, my gosh, we're in sync.
2: We'll talk to you later,
1: Aaron. Bye, Aaron.
0: All right, bye.
2: Bye. That's what happens when you're best friends.
1: We're becoming best friends.
2: Yes.
1: We said it at the same time.
2: I know.
1: Wow.
2: Love you, best friend.
1: If only Stewie would become your
2: best
1: friend.
2: Love you, Stewie.
1: Jessica, what was that for?
2: She just went and shaked her head. I love Stewart's best friend.
1: I don't know.
2: I don't know.
1: Is she mad that we like each other?
2: Maybe.
1: Are we not supposed to like each other?
2: I don't know.
1: I hate you, Billy.
2: You smell.
1: You're horrible.
2: Your underarm hair is long.
1: I don't know what you're talking about.
2: You jacked.
1: I was like, I thought shaved.
2: It's Beck and Billy, US 92.
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0: Jacket and Billy. We are wondering from you today, do baby talk your animals or even your small children? Taylor's on my snap says, yes, only true parents do. What about you? Do you do that? Do you baby talk? Yeah. We got a person here on my messenger says, baby talk to the pups all the time. Yeah, there's another one there that loves to do that. What about you?
1: Oh, there's a photo. Oh, so it's not a photo of their dog. It's really cute. Lori says, my dog is in the radio studio during a baseball game broadcast. Aww. And no, I do not baby talk him. And this is what he looks like. He's in like a little vest kind of thing.
0: Having a good time.
1: He's got a little gray face. Oh, he's probably old. He looks feisty. As we baby talk. Oh, saying aw is just a genuine human
0: right
1: reaction.
0: Yeah, for sure.
1: I say I don't baby talk, but you put a baby goat in front of me. My gosh. Or a pig.
0: Yeah.
1: A little baby piglet. Yeah. Then I get all, oh my gosh.
0: Would you baby
1: goodness.
0: Talk the piglet?
1: Yes.
0: Okay.
1: Any other animal? No. A pig or a goat? Yes, I would.
0: Unfortunately, Aaron S. says, unfortunately, he does talk to pets, cats, dogs, and probably any pet he's ever had. LOL. What about you? You baby talk your pets, your small children, let us know. US92 on Facebook, Instagram, and Facebook at Billy Wolf Program, Snapchat Billy.Wolf.
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7: Good morning. Immigration and Customs Enforcement agents wrapped up a targeted enforcement effort in Platte County yesterday. The Columbus Police Department confirmed on social media that ICE was in the area, focusing on individuals who failed to comply with previous deportation orders. Police say federal teams have already completed the operation. Officials add that among those detained was a convicted sex offender who had previously been deported from the United States. Police are crediting surveillance images with solving a string of burglaries around town. Norfolk police say that images released to the public are of 19-year-old Ty Myers. Police say Myers was arrested earlier this week on burglary charges. The investigation began in February after a Norfolk business reported multiple burglaries over the course of about 3 months. Investigators say once they released the images to the public, they got tips linking them to Myers. Law enforcement added that Myers admitted to taking between $600 and $700 total from the business. The city of Clearwater is setting the stage for its biggest events of the year this weekend. Running from Friday until Sunday, the Clearwater Rodeo draws crowds that number over 5,000 people. Considering the population of the town is about 320 people, it's safe to say that the rodeo might make some of the organizers a little nervous.
8: You don't sleep for 2 weeks thinking there's not going to be anybody in the stands, and they just keep showing up.
7: Over 150 volunteers work together each year to make this event come together, working across the town, running concessions, running the gates, and selling merchandise. Construction crews continue to make progress on Madison Public Schools' new athletic facility. Over this past week, crews poured concrete for the school's post-tension concrete running track. This construction method applies tension to the concrete after it's cured, increasing the track's durability while decreasing cracking and long-term maintenance needs. The project also includes a synthetic turf football field, grandstands, and additional site amenities as part of the school's new athletic complex. You can find more of today's news online at newschannelnebraska.com. From the NCN Newsroom, I'm Brandon Shanahan.
9: Mostly sunny. Currently 63 out there. It's a high of 81 today with cloudy skies overnight, dropping to 62. 82 tomorrow, mostly cloudy with a chance of showers and possible thunderstorms around 2, 4 in the afternoon with thunderstorms continuing overnight. Slight chance of those, low of 71. 97 on Sunday, hot, hot, sunny skies, low near 77 Sunday overnight. 96 on Monday, 95 on Tuesday. It's going to be hot.
0: Not liking. No.
9: I just feel bad for the people who actually, like, work outside.
0: Oh,
9: like, we complain, yeah. But, buddy, I'm going to be in the AC.
0: Yeah.
9: Who am I to complain?
0: Right, exactly.
9: My heart goes out to all of those construction workers. People on, like, asphalt.
0: Mm.
9: Oh, city workers out there. I'm
0: people
9: sorry.
0: People work for the state
9: post
0: on the
9: office.
0: Roads. Oh.
9: I just,
0: gross.
9: Anyone that's out there in the elements, like,
0: you got to remember.
9: I'm so sorry.
0: As wear what you can for white. Colored, loose-fitted clothing. Always
9: sometimes
0: take a lot
9: long
0: of
9: sleeves.
0: AC breaks.
9: I hate to say, but long sleeves are better.
0: They'll protect your skin. Yeah, for
9: yeah,
0: sure.
9: For the sun.
0: Yeah.
9: I mean, why are we telling them? They're construction workers.
0: They
9: you probably know.
0: Hopefully, water breaks, AC breaks. God, keep yourself hydrated.
9: Take care of yourself.
0: Cool. Yeah, for sure.
9: It'll be a hot one.
0: Looking here, I see over there in Hardington, Nebraska, they are Nebraska's largest one-day pro rodeo event. Cedar County Pro Rodeo is coming up here very soon in July over at Cedar County Fair in Hardington. Also, they are known for great concerts, and one of those acts going to be
9: Cedar Stock.
0: Josh Ross, Sunday, July 19th. Get your tickets, cedarcountyfair.ne.

0: Beck and Billy, US 92. So we've been talking about how hot it's going to be here coming up. And it's starting on Sunday. Something to cool you down? How about a Snoop-sickle?
1: What? Snoop Dogg did what?
0: Yes, yes. You know he has his Dr. Bombay Creamery. And
1: he's got a wine?
0: He's got ice cream. He's got a lineup of creative flavors, we'll say.
1: Was the rap world not enough for him?
0: I love Snoop.
1: Snoop Dogg and Dogg coming knocking at your door. I do love Snoop. Who can't not love Snoop?
0: Here are your flavors. And no, not what you think, people.
1: it's legal in all 50 states.
0: Yes. Raspberry, cherry, lime, sherbet. They're going to be part of his popsicle line, the Snoop-sickles. They'll be like $15 for a 24-count box.
1: I'm just laughing at the name.
0: And they will be available at select Costco stores just in time for the 4th of July.
1: So you got to have a membership.
0: I know.
1: Are you kidding me, Snoop?
0: Maybe the membership's worth it, especially for you.
1: I'm sorry. I'm a Sam's Club user.
0: That's okay, too.
1: I can't have a club membership to both.
0: You can.
1: I don't even pay for the one I have.
0: Well, you can try Costco and see if you like it. If not, you can cancel. There's no commitment. Just try it for a month or two. See if it's worth it for you.
1: Yeah, I'll get right on that, Billy. I'll just like spam Snoop enough, like his manager's email.
0: Right.
1: Like, whatever public email address they have for us, I'll just spam it every day. I don't have a membership. See if they like mail me
0: you're like,
1: a
0: Snoop,
1: box.
0: Help a sister out. We need to try this stuff.
1: Dolly Parton's got stuff
0: Snoop
1: in the Dollar General. Dolly Parton makes sure everything's accessible no matter where you are.
0: Right? Yeah. Snoop,
1: be more like Dolly.
0: Yeah. Snoop-sickles. Again, Costco, select Costco stores in time for 4th of July. In case you care, just so you know, the treats are made with real fruit juice, no artificial colors. So, I mean, maybe we're trying. I'm interested. Cherry, raspberry,
1: lime.
0: You love
1: rap music. You now love a nice little frozen treat.
0: I'm so excited for this.
1: I've tried his wine.
0: Is it good?
1: I do really like it.
0: And you're not a wine person, really?
1: No, I am. I'm not a red wine person, and his is a red wine.
0: Maybe that's what I heard
1: my
0: you say.
1: My sister and I, we love to chat, catch up with a bottle of wine.
0: Okay.
1: And she had the Snoop Dogg one. And this is when I was living at home, because I was in college, and I would live in the summer times with my parents. I was 21, living at home. Lame. But I didn't have a car. At the moment, my car was broken down, and so I was riding a bike. And it's Battle Creek, so I left her house, and I was like, oh, just like one glass of wine. I'll be fine to ride my bike home. Holy cow! Snoop Dogg, what did you put in there, man? I was swerving all over.
0: You didn't check the ingredients and says infused with.
1: You could get a DUI, I think, on a bicycle. I don't know. I shouldn't out myself then. I was driving safely on my two-wheeled bicycle, pedaling very safely two blocks home.
0: You say safely, and now they can pull up camera images years later, and you're like all over the road like, hey.
1: It's Battle Creek. I was on, I literally drove 2 blocks home, rode my bike. After the Snoop Dogg wine.
0: Couldn't walk, had the ride.
1: So yeah, it's pretty memorable.
0: Yeah.
1: I'll probably get another bottle maybe another time.
0: Yeah, okay.
1: And not ride a bike.
0: We've never tried that. My wife is a wine person, and she hasn't tried the Snoop wine yet.
1: Oh,
0: so.
1: And you got to listen to Snoop Dogg while you do it.
0: Oh yeah, without a
1: Sipping,
0: doubt.
1: Sipping, casually gossiping with your sister with Snoop Dogg blaring in the background.
0: Right. You know, just get it going on, get that vibe happening. You're kind of grooving. You got that balance.
1: I mean,
0: he's
1: got a good flow where you could relax to it.
0: Oh, for sure.
1: It's not like some rap music where it's like yelling and they're really just mad at something or telling you a story.
0: 800 lyrics mixed together.
1: Out.
0: His lyrics make sense.
1: He's just giving you a nice flow.
0: Yeah.
1: I'm rocking and rolling right now.
0: Super
1: to
0: chill.
1: Imaginary beat in my head.
0: I can imagine him sitting in a studio, just kind of, he's in the recording booth right there, just kind of sitting on a stool, just chilling. He's got one arm hanging down, one arm up. It's holding something. We won't say what it is. He's got glasses on. You know, his dark shades that he's always wearing.
1: Anytime I see Snoop Dogg's eyeballs, I get kind of scared because I don't see him a lot.
0: Right.
1: He's always got shades on. So when
0: like
1: you see him without it, it's like, whoa.
0: It looks like a prison photo in real life.
1: Well, you're like, oh, he is old. That's the only time you can realize he's really getting up there. He's somebody's grandpa.
0: I was gonna say,
1: could you imagine your grandpa being Snoop Dogg?
0: That would be so cool.
1: Oh, that would be cool.
0: Yeah. But you know what? He's a real deal human too. Yeah, he has the money and he'll help him out and spend
1: he
0: whatever he wants.
1: He goes to the Olympics. He
0: but
1: has
0: he's a real deal. Like, you know what? You mess up, I'm gonna make sure you know you messed up. Type thing. He's that kind of parent because he's old school.
1: Oh yeah.
0: For sure.
1: Oh, for sure.
0: And he's you know, trying to stay up with the time, stay hip. He's got the Snoop Sickles out there, Select Costco.
1: His grandkids enjoying them.
0: Yeah.
1: Grandpa, come, I love your.
0: Come out one pop Snoop Sickles. Yo, try this out here. I'm totally.
1: I'm
0: going
1: to listen to some Snoop Dogg during my commute this morning. Snoop Dogg and Dogg knocking at your door. That's my favorite. With some Dr. Dre, too.
0: Oh, love that. Love that combo.
1: We're on a country radio station. Yeah, I'm going to listen to some rap later today.
0: I'm going to try and find
1: There's
0: some
1: There's nothing better than when you're in the mood for some like 90s, early 2000s, just R&B, hip-hop, rap.
0: So good.
1: I'm not a huge fan of rap music, but it's a different form of rap when you're in the late 80s and the 90s.
0: Yeah.
1: That's when they had a good flow.
0: Yeah.
1: And they actually put a lot of thought and art into the backtrack.
0: Yeah.
1: Now it's just like all computer, like, beep, beep, beep, beep, beep, beep, and I'm like overstimulated.
0: Yeah.
1: But they had like the OG wicka, wicka, wicka, wicka. I'm like, yes, give me the wicka. I love the wickas. Wicka, wicka, wicka. And then they like put like some old R&B track from the 60s in there. You're
0: Yes, man. Yeah, sample that.
1: Sample it. I'm feeling it. I hope we inspired Sickles. You today.
0: To listen to Snoop. Check out some Snoop if you've ever done it. And check out his Snoop Sickles at a Costco near you. You're like, this
1: he should pay us. Look at this.
0: Right,
1: I'm
0: free
1: promoting
0: ads.
1: You, Snoop.
0: Snoop, we love you. US 92.
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0: coming in.
1: Becca and Billy, US 92. All right, so the Pick Your Pastime contest is on right now, and we're trying to get people entered, so we'll whittle it down to six finalists on August 8th. That's Mimosa Fest, downtown Norfolk. We're giving away six people some grand prize packages for Pick Your Pastime. 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There's stuff from Norfolk Bike, Wetzel and Truex Jewelers, Nebraska State Fair, American Family Insurance, Dusty Corth and Associates, Bubbler, Mahaska, Victory Fence, Hy-Vee East and West. So we have some great prizes we're giving away on August 8th. If you'd like to get into that, we need you to text right now. We need you to text the word victory.
0: Victory.
1: Victory. Text the word victory to the number 402-371-8792. We'll let you get in here. 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You can register on site, Cornerstone Bank in Clearwater, while I'm there after 10. 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
2: Ooh, they're coming in. They're coming in hot.
1: If you're not a member of the text club, text the word pickle to that number and then say yes, you want to receive stuff from US 92. And we don't like blast you with anything. So just know that we're kind to your phone.
0: Also, if you text us there, it's going directly to Billy or I.
1: Yeah.
0: Me. Billy
1: yeah.
0: or me.
1: Yeah.
0: Billy or I. And, yeah, we can chat it up.
1: Yeah.
0: I love chatting with listeners. We just got a text here from, I don't know who. There's no name. He says, hey, guys, you should play some Snoop Dogg with a country artist, a duet. Oh, Jim. Jim says that. Yeah, Jim Rath.
1: I think
0: he has done some songs with Willie Nelson.
1: Yes. Yes, he has.
0: He was doing some songs. I think he was at his birthday celebration and a couple years back.
1: Sure, yeah.
0: I bet they're real good friends.
1: Oh, yeah. Yeah, without a doubt. You can get in with Pick Your Pastime again. Text the word victory to the number 402-371-8792. And we'll take a few of these entries, and then we'll pick a couple people to be qualifiers, maybe even finalists down the road. But you got to get in to possibly be a finalist down the road. We're going to check in what's good coming up next. Got a great story out of Utah with a mom in need. You know, moms are always in need. So we'll talk about that. Sawyer Brown, going to be at the Madison County Fair. Best week in July. Get all the details. 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

0: 92. We got a couple people in here for Pick Your Pastime. Thanks for all the texts we got in that short run there. Who are we taking today?
1: Yeah, we took two qualifiers this round. Sorry to the other texters, but congratulations to Jennifer.
0: Nice.
1: And also Tina.
0: Hey.
1: Jennifer and Tina, the ladies coming in again.
0: You possibly could be finalists, and one of the six finalists will have August 8th, Mimosa Fest, downtown Norfolk. So good luck to you all. Pick Your Pastime again. 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Also today after 10 over in Clearwater, I'll be there at Cornerstone Bank. I'll have a QR code with me. Let's check in with what's good. Let's head over to Utah, where a mom, due to just some circumstances with her life, one of them being a divorce, also mounting medical expenses, she lost a vehicle a couple years ago. Let me tell you about the medical situation. The mom here, Kate Michelson, she's undergoing treatment for a brain tumor.
1: Oh, wow.
0: She has two children, young children. One of them has autism. And recently, Kate was just expecting to attend a luncheon. She was invited to a luncheon. When she got there, our people at America First Credit Union's Charitable Foundation and God's Garage, a nonprofit that refurbishes donated vehicles, were there waiting for keys to a vehicle for Kate. She's been without one for a couple years. Can you imagine? She's had to go to medical appointments, had to get rides for that, work, her other responsibilities, and again, raising two children, and one son has autism. And she's had to do that without a vehicle for 2 years. Unbelievable. Now, a couple years ago, she did apply to God's Garage, and they finally were able to get around to help her, thanks to this credit union's charitable foundation, really make that happen. So that's great. I mean,
1: she has a vehicle now.
0: She has a vehicle. She'll be able to get around, go to the medical appointments a lot easier, go to work, do the other daily responsibilities that she has. Also, with the car, they supplied two car seats and loaded the trunk with a bunch of diapers. That's how little kids are there.
1: Oh.
0: So just a great story. Just that is what's good here today.
1: A reminder why we give to our local nonprofits, too. Yeah. Making things, because a lot, like, this is public, but a lot of those things go unnoticed.
0: Yeah. Mm-hmm.
1: A lot of organizations, even here in our community, whether it's, we have a domestic abuse shelter that does a lot of work, and all across Northeast Nebraska, there's so many
0: good neighbors that provide food to people.
1: There's so many things that you could, contribute, whether it's even just your time.
0: Yeah.
1: Giving a lot of volunteer hours or, donating your things to Orphan Grain Trains, a great place to give.
0: Yep.
1: I hate to say this on air, but like if you're getting rid of clothes, instead of dropping it off at Goodwill, go take it to Orphan Grain Train or take it to Salvation Army, especially Orphan Grain Train, because that goes directly. They ship that to people in need all over the globe, all over the world. Natural disasters happen. Everyone's homes are gone. They have nothing.
0: Yep.
1: And your clothes that are taking up space in your closet you don't want anymore, maybe they don't fit, maybe you don't want them, they'll go to somebody who needs them.
0: Yeah. Where you never know, like, nothing wrong with Goodwill and Salvation Army, but sometimes those clothes are usually, like, put on a rack. And they don't get distributed as we're talking about here.
1: People who need them.
0: Yeah.
1: Right. They don't care what designs on it. People aren't shopping for these. They're not picking and choosing. They are wearing it because they have nothing else to wear.
0: If you can give Orphan Grain Train, it would be a great outlet. Again, if you want to do Goodwill, Salvation Army, that's great because people are
1: looking for great clothes
0: at a reduced cost. But at a reduced cost. But it's just, if you're wanting to help globally, Orphan Grain Train is your ticket out there.
1: Blankets or shoes.
0: If you want to donate dollars, if you have that much money to help out, that you can spare some extra money, please do. Every dollar counts, people. It doesn't have to be a lot, but every dollar does count. So even if it's like $50 or $100, if you want to make a donation.
1: And if you don't have the money, if you have a little time, they always need people to sort through their items at Orphan Grain Trade. We did that during our 12 Days of Christmas Kindness. Mm-hmm. I really wanted to do a lot of volunteer work because I don't really have a lot of time to volunteer, and if I can work it into my work schedule, it's fabulous.
0: Yeah.
1: And I got to see a lot of behind the scenes of those establishments and places where we volunteered. I mean, we went to the rescue, the Norfolk Rescue Mission, and it was so much fun. We did a bingo party.
0: I love it.
1: I got to call bingo numbers. It was a blast. Like, yeah. Volunteering doesn't have to be like rolling up your sleeves, dirty work. It could be fun stuff, and it makes you feel good doing something great for your community. And I just really suggest that people look into volunteering. It's summertime. Yeah. Your kids maybe don't have a lot going on.
0: Volunteer your kids.
1: Make
0: with
1: them
0: you,
1: go
0: with
1: do
0: you.
1: Some stuff.
0: Yeah. Great times. It's What's Good on US 92.
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5: Good morning. Immigration and Customs Enforcement agents wrapped up a targeted enforcement effort in Platte County yesterday, resulting in the detention of individuals who failed to comply with previous deportation orders, including one who was a convicted sex offender who had previously been deported from the United States. The Nebraska Department of Transportation will begin installing closed-circuit television cameras in the Norfolk area starting on July 6th. The department says the cameras will be used to monitor weather and road conditions. Work includes the installation of CCTV towers and cameras, electric conduits and related electrical equipment, and seating operations. Police are crediting surveillance images with solving a string of burglaries around town. Norfolk police released surveillance images that resulted in the arrest of 19-year-old Ty Myers. Myers was arrested this week on burglary charges after admitting that he took between $600 and $700 total from the business. Now time for a look at today's sports. In Legion baseball action earlier this week, Equity Bank Post 55 out of Pender went 2-0 in the junior and senior level, beating Crofton at the junior level 2-0 and winning 10-1 at the senior level. The junior team for Wisner Pilger Howells Dodge beat South Sioux City 16-4. Pierce fell to Kama Herman 20-3. Stanton beat the Post 81 Bull Snakes out of Wakefield 13-8. Several Northeast Nebraska high school wrestlers are in Fort Lauderdale, Florida this week competing in the AAU Disney Duels. Individual standouts include Norfolk's Kinsey Long, who went 4-0 on day one of the tournament earlier this week. The University of Nebraska's athletic department continued its climb, earning a 17th place finish at the 2025-2026 Division I Learfield Directors Cup standings released earlier this week. Nebraska finished the year with 929 total points, the most Nebraska has scored since joining the Big Ten back in 2011. The Huskers' 17th place finishes overall matches the program's best showing since a 13th place finish all the way back in 2001. You can find more of today's news and sports online at newschannelnebraska.com. From News Channel Nebraska, I'm Brandon Shanahan.
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0: Bring, hello, I need some help.
1: I made it halfway through.
0: You did
1: it's
0: good.
1: A number that would have got
0: you
1: me.
0: You did good.
1: weather. Right. Yeah, I'm just a hot mess over here. I'm just too distracted.
0: Hey, Becca, welcome back to the program.
1: Hey,
0: we're here.
1: I'm on air right now. What do I need to say? It's 63 this morning. Sunny skies. High of 81 today. Cloudy overnight. Low of 62. 82 tomorrow and cloudy. Chance of showers. Possible thunderstorms around 2 to 4 in the afternoon. Thunderstorms. Slight chance of those continuing overnight with a low of 71. High of 97 on Sunday with that sun out in warm, scolding. Yeah, that's the word I'm looking for.
0: Okay.
1: Low near 77 overnight and warm temps all next week. 96 on Monday, 95 on Tuesday, with a chance of thunderstorms possibly in there too. So you know it's going to be humid.
0: Yuck, yuck, yuck, yuck. Do not like.
1: Yeah, but thumbs you're going to be out of here.
0: Yeah.
1: It might not be as warm where you are.
0: Oh, it probably will.
1: Maybe even warmer.
0: It probably, yeah. It's central Nebraska. I'm sure they'll get it right all week long as well. So, yeah. What do we got for you?
1: What do we got? What are we doing?
0: Oh, I'm going to be heading out here pretty soon.
1: Yeah, we're kind of all distracted right now. We're trying to think of the rest of our morning plan. There's a lot behind the scenes. We're like, Billy's got to hit the road. I got to get out of here. I got some wedding prep I'm getting roped into. So,
0: you're
1: going to
0: have a great weekend.
1: I'm really excited.
0: Yeah, a wedding. Is this the first one you're a part of?
1: This is my second time being a bridesmaid, but the first time where it's really, I was 13.
0: Mm-hmm.
1: The other time I was a bridesmaid, it was my sister's wedding.
0: Sure.
1: And so this time around, I'm 23, which means the party bus is going to be a lot more fun.
0: Right.
1: And it's just like all of my really close friends. I mean, this is one of my best friends getting married, and then my other best friends are bridesmaids. So it's going to be wild.
0: Lit. Is the key word.
1: It's going to be a hoot and a half, four hoots and a half, maybe even like two holy hoots. It's going to be crazy.
0: Four loco.
1: I hope not. Ooh, we left that in college. No.
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0: Beck and Billy, US 92. Question of the day. Do you baby talk your pets and or small children? Do we have some answers there on our text club?
1: Yes. Well, we have some on Facebook already, and I'm loving a lot of those. A lot of people just say no. They do to their dogs, but not to their children.
0: Sure.
1: Some people say always. That's the only way I talk.
0: Mm-hmm. that's me and my wife.
1: Maybe. And some other ones. I'm really enjoying the photos this morning. We've been getting a lot of photos of dogs, and I wish I could share a photo of Stuart. Who's hanging out in the studio. But I can't. I'm on a laptop. There's no way to, like, take a photo and send it. But thank you for all the photos this morning. It's been really fun to look at those.
0: Over on my Facebook, Terry K says, of course, doesn't everybody? Jeff C is a no. What about you? Do you baby talk your pets and or small children? Yeah, my wife and I do. It's just a thing.
1: And a new thing added to the discussion, do you baby talk your livestock? Because I mentioned earlier this morning that I don't baby talk, but if there's a baby goat, if that's the only kid I'll baby talk to.
0: You're like, ew.
1: Oh, they're so cute. They're so cute. Have you seen them?
0: Yes.
1: We used to raise boar goats, and we have a farm place, but it's about like 5 minutes out of town. So we would bring baby goats to town, and they would live in our basement. So we had kids in our basement, if you know what I mean.
0: Yeah.
1: But when my mom was at home and I was left to take care of the goats, I'd bring them upstairs. She's out of town. She's not listening. She doesn't know. And I would like just try to get them to run as fast as possible, like jump off stuff, because baby goats get the zoomies.
0: Right?
1: They're like jumping off things. They're like kicking in the air.
0: They're wild.
1: They're fun. And we had diapers we'd put on them if they came
0: upstairs. Just in case.
1: We domesticated the goats. And if someone bought them, we're like, yeah, they're tame.
0: Yeah, right.
1: They lived in our house for a couple months.
0: Don't tell our mom.
1: Yeah, we lived with our livestock. How much do you love animals?
0: Yeah, do you baby talk?
1: Did you live in the barn? Did you baby talk them?
0: Yeah. Or maybe in your house. You can get in. You can go to US 92 on Facebook, Instagram, and Facebook Billy Wolf Program, Snapchat Billy.Wolf. Beck and Billy.
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0: Beck and Billy, US 92. Billy, I'm going to be heading out here early. I got to head over to Clearwater. 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While you're there, you're going to have some hot dogs, refreshments with us, we hope. So come. There's lots of dogs, so come and eat them. Otherwise, I'll have to. I hate to do it, but I'll do it if I have to.
1: If they're beef hot dogs, he's all for it.
0: Pick your pastime opportunity. You'll scan the QR code, get yourself registered up. We'll have some t-shirts while they last, too. And all getting you ready for Clearwater's big rodeo and a concert that's happening Saturday night, rodeo nights tonight, tomorrow, and Sunday. So come out and see me there in Clearwater at Cornerstone Bank. And you're going to be hanging around for the 90s at 9?
1: Yeah, I'll still be here for 90s at 9, and then I'm hitting the road. I'm getting out of here, too.
0: Got that wedding coming up this weekend.
1: There's not going to be a single DJ in the building.
0: No, we're out. So, yeah, back on Monday, we'll just be Becca because I am out next week. I'm on vacation. So have a fun, safe week while I'm gone, because she can be a little dangerous.
1: Well, we don't know how Monday's going to be. Guys, bear with me. I might be recouping from a long weekend, and
0: I would love to be here for that.
1: I may need your support.
0: Yeah, just go with the flow. Help her out as much as you can.
1: Just keep listening, but please keep listening.
0: She'll do great. She did great before I got here. She'll do great again. So do I even need to be here? No, that's why I'm on vacation, because she knows what she's doing. And so I'll be back on the 6th of July, and we'll talk to you then. Again, Becca will be here. Be kind.
1: Giving away things, so that's an incentive to keep listening.
0: Fly by night fireworks.
1: We have $20 gift certificates to Fly by Night.
0: Maybe $1,000.
1: Yeah, maybe $1,000. You would be mad if I gave away $1,000 while you were gone.
0: It would be. I would be a little
1: disappointed,
0: but I would be excited for the winner.
1: Yeah.
0: So that's how that works. I would be disappointed, but I would be excited at the same time. So, got to get out. Have a great rest of your fantastic Friday, everybody. Adios, sayonara, avita zane. Bye-bye.
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As Billy is out on the road, headed to Clearwater, so join in for the remote starting at 10 this morning. 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

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Farmers Pride in the field, on the farm, in your community. It's Becca from Becca and Billy in the Morning. It's Billy is busy cruising down the road. If you see the US 92 car, honk, wave, say hello as he's heading to Clearwater. 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

0: 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We have your opening livestock report coming up next on US 92 and an update, a look at your NCN AccuWeather forecast. 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
9: 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It's currently around 65 this morning in sunny skies. A high of 81 expected today with cloudy skies overnight. Drops to 62. 82 tomorrow and cloudy. We're seeing a slight chance of showers and thunderstorms tomorrow afternoon. Slight chance of thunderstorms rolling into tomorrow overnight with a low of 71. Hot on Sunday, 97 with sunny skies. Drops to 77 with wind gusts at 36 miles per hour. Sunny skies on Monday. The temperatures keep it up with 96 and 95 on Tuesday. 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

Reba McEntire as we're still cruising through your 90s and 9 on US 92. We had our question of the day with Becca and Billy this morning as we were talking about if you baby talk your critters at home, your pets, maybe even your small children. That's something you do. You can make sure to comment down below on our Facebook post or text in to 402-371-8792. What sparked this discussion is that I've been dog sitting this week and Stuart, who is currently licking my leg underneath the board right now, has been joining us in the studio for now 3 days. A lot of people in the office baby talk it. Makes me a little uncomfortable. So let us know if you do the

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1: 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They're hosting a screening of Behind the Boom at the Elkhorn Valley Museum this Sunday, 5:30. This is a documentary celebrating the history and community spirit behind Norfolk's beloved Big Bang Boom fireworks show as it is approaching the 50th anniversary next weekend. 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As Billy is joining you back on air this morning, he is still commuting, driving out there to Clearwater. He'll be back here on air as they have live breaks from Cornerstone Bank, talking about all the fun this weekend up in Clearwater with their rodeo action and, of course, the concert taking place this Saturday. So keep it tuned in to Northeast Nebraska Country, US 92.
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8: Good morning. Immigration and Customs Enforcement agents wrapped up a targeted enforcement effort in Platte County yesterday. The Columbus Police Department confirmed on social media that ICE was in the area, focusing on individuals who failed to comply with previous deportation orders. Police say federal teams have already completed the operation. Officials add that among those detained was a convicted sex offender who had previously been deported from the United States. Police are crediting surveillance images with solving a string of burglaries around town. Norfolk police say that images released to the public are of 19-year-old Ty Myers. Police say Myers was arrested earlier this week on burglary charges. The investigation began in February after a Norfolk business reported multiple burglaries over the course of about 3 months. Investigators say once they released the images to the public, they got tips linking them to Myers. Law enforcement added that Myers admitted to taking between $600 and $700 total from the business. The city of Clearwater is setting the stage for its biggest events of the year this weekend. Running from Friday until Sunday, the Clearwater Rodeo draws crowds that number over 5,000 people. Considering the population of the town is about 320 people, it's safe to say that the rodeo might make some of the organizers a little nervous.
9: You don't sleep for 2 weeks thinking there's not going to be anybody in the stands, and they just keep showing up.
8: Over 150 volunteers work together each year to make this event come together, working across the town, running concessions, running the gates, and selling merchandise. Construction crews continue to make progress on Madison Public Schools' new athletic facility. Over this past week, crews poured concrete for the school's post-tension concrete running track. This construction method applies tension to the concrete after it's cured, increasing the track's durability while decreasing cracking and long-term maintenance needs. The project also includes a synthetic turf football field, grandstands, and additional site amenities as part of the school's new athletic complex. You can find more of today's news online at newschannelnebraska.com. 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
3: You know, I think I could give it a run for my money. 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
2: Well, you're young. 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
3: I'm the assistant manager and a loan officer here.
2: Okay. What kind of loans?
3: Agriculture and commercial loans.
2: Okay. When you're talking agriculture and commercial loans, let's break that down. If people are coming in to you, Austin, and they say, I need a loan, what in the world of ag or commercial are you dealing with?
3: You know, we do some business loans for any kind of business, and then we do a lot of row crop guys, corn, soybeans. We also do some cow-calf operators, some ranches, and then some small feedlots as well.
2: Okay. So if you're needing any help with your ag business, because that's what it is, what's a farming is, that's an ag business, right? You know?
3: Yes, it is.
2: It's a family business. So come in, talk with Austin here. Do you have anyone else that you trust with your ag customers in here, or just you?
3: Oh, no. We can all take care of you. Dalton Rotherham and Bill Kester can take care of you as well.
2: I think he's lame. Just come see Austin Rice. That's all we care about today. And then also, what else we got going on outside there?
3: Yeah, you know, we're going to have a hot dog feed from 11 to 2. Come on down for some free hot dogs. We got some goodies here for everybody, too, as well. So come see us here on Main Street.
2: Yeah, and Cornerstone Bank, the place to be. Beautiful building. If you've never been in this building, I love this building. It is so nice, so modern-esque. I love the look of it. And Austin may have a secret fridge in his office if you look wanting a secret beverage, right, Austin?
3: Maybe in the back.
2: We're just kidding. It's work day hours still. So maybe tonight after the rodeo or something downtown here, listen to Tim Zock. So come on out here, Cornerstone Bank in Clearwater. We're hanging out. They're going to be doing. And how long does the hot dog feed go again till?
3: 11 to 2.
2: Come see us in Clearwater with the Bully Wolf program.

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5: Yeah, absolutely.
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4: Okay. 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
5: This is going to be at the Clearwater Library. It is 626 Main Street, and it's going to be from 10 a.m. to 1 p.m.
4: Okay. So get out here early. Enjoy the day. Bring the kids out. 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
5: Yep. 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It only takes about 5-10 minutes, and then you can go back to your inflatables.
4: I couldn't have said it better myself. We're on the same brain here today. Chelsea, I love it. And what kind of jewelry, when you talk about this jewelry thing, there's all different types of jewelry, and you said it was kind of permanent jewelry, but what types of jewelry in general are you going to normally see here?
5: She can do anything from necklaces to anklets to bracelets, and she has gold, silver. She also has charms that you can add. They're a little bit more, but they're worth it.
4: And is there any turquoise there for the turquoise fans?
5: I bet there is. Definitely.
4: Anything else today, Chelsea?
5: I don't think so. If you have any more questions, you can get a hold of me at the library. 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
7: 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Soybeans are mixed, consolidating with July down 1.25 at 11.26 and a quarter, and August a half lower at 11.36 and a half. Corn is up on short covering with July 1.25 higher at 4.16 and September up a penny at 4.25 and a quarter. Live and feeder cattle are lower. Box beef's down sharply at midday, and the trade continues to wait for widespread direct business. August live's 112 lower at 246.10. October's down 145 at 239.17. August feeders are 465 lower at 368.65. And hogs are up with pork higher at midday. July's up 30 at 93, and August's 52 higher at 97.12. John Perkins, Brownfield Market Update.
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6: Good afternoon. Immigration and Customs Enforcement agents wrapped up a targeted enforcement effort in Platte County yesterday. The Columbus Police Department confirmed on social media that ICE was in the area, focusing on individuals who failed to comply with previous deportation orders. Police say federal teams have already completed the operation. Officials add that among those detained was a convicted sex offender who had previously been deported from the United States. The city of Clearwater is setting the stage for its biggest events of the year this weekend. Running from Friday until Sunday, the Clearwater Rodeo draws crowds that number over 5,000 people. Considering the population of the town is about 320 people, it's safe to say that the rodeo might make some of the organizers a little nervous.
7: You don't sleep for 2 weeks thinking there's not going to be anybody in the stands, and they just keep showing up.
6: Over 150 volunteers work together each year to make this event come together, working across the town, running concessions, running the gates, and selling merchandise. Construction crews continue to make progress on Madison Public Schools' new athletic facility. Over this past week, crews poured concrete for the school's post-tension concrete running track. This construction method applies tension to the concrete after it's cured, increasing the track's durability while decreasing cracking and long-term maintenance needs. The project also includes a synthetic turf football field, grandstands, and additional site amenities as part of the school's new athletic complex. You can find more of today's news online at newschannelnebraska.com. From the NCN Newsroom, I'm Brandon Shanahan.
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1: All right, boys. 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

0: Boots off. That's John Party Lone Star doing some tequila talking just before that. And I'm Mitch Gallant coming to you from the Farmers Pride US 92 studios. Farmers Pride in the field, on the farm, in your community. A look at weather is on the way. Luke Bryan and Clint Black coming up as well on US 92.
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1: 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Partly sunny, 74 degrees with highs today in the upper 70s. Will fall back into the lower 60s tonight. Tomorrow, it'll be mostly cloudy with a 30% chance of showers and a slight chance of thunderstorms in the afternoon. High temperatures should be in the lower 80s. That's a look at our latest weather forecast on U.S. 92.
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0: That's Maren Morris, Havin Church, Clint Black, and Luke Bryan just before that on Northeast Nebraska Country, U.S. 92, and the Clearwater Rodeo and Concert underway today through Sunday. You can get your tickets right here at the U.S. 92 office. And entertainers tomorrow night include Luke Mills, Zach John King, and headliner Tyler Braden. I'll have a chance to visit with Zach John King coming up in a couple of hours, so be listening for that. And be sure to get your tickets today right here at U.S. 92.
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7: For folks to grab a Summerlin newspaper around here.
8: It costs $1 at our local retailers, and then a subscription is $55 for those in Antelope County, and then out of state's a little bit more.
7: Okay. Do you have a subscription for online for the email blast for the folks?
8: Yes, we have our digital news. I believe it's the same price. I'm not 100% sure. You'd have to ask our publisher, Louanne Schindler, but we do have purely e-news if you don't want a physical paper as well.
7: Okay. And then you do have social.
8: Yes, we have socials. They're all Summerlin Advocate newspaper. We have about everything you can imagine, even TikTok. You'll see our videos sometimes. We have a lot of fun with the interns.
7: Yeah. Get out there, support these guys, because, you know, some people say, ah, paper is that. No, it's not. It's very much alive. There's so many things going on in so many communities. I love when the areas, small town areas, still have something like that to bring the news to the people, because I don't care what anyone says. Even people like your age and younger still care about what's happening in their communities, their region, and they're looking for it. Where are they going to? Maybe they don't have the physical paper, but you know what? They're going to the social media. That's where they're checking. Or maybe they want an e-blast on their phone. That's just me. I think it's very much alive. I don't know why some people say it's dying. I think it's very relevant, especially with all the different information, because people want to know what's going on.
8: Yeah, 100%. I know my generation especially. We're definitely more of the social media e-news subscribers, but I'm biased. I love the feel of this physical paper. Yeah. I think there's just something about it. And we always have something that'll pique everyone's interest, whether it's like a news story, a sports story. Right now, we're writing about the history of hot dogs. Anything and everything that'll spark your interest. And we want our community to know that we support them all year round, no matter if they're in a sport or not. We're writing about concession stand workers who've been there for as long as I've been alive.
7: Mm-hmm. Yeah. And then let's talk about real quick here before we go. Let's see, how often do you distribute that Summerlin news?
8: Every single week. So every Wednesday, it'll hit our local newsstands, and then we drop them in the mail. So obviously, the mail's a little slow these days, yeah. But as soon as it gets out, but our e-edition is available immediately as soon as we publish it that Wednesday.
7: Thank you so much, Faith.
8: Yeah, thank you for having me.
7: It is Faith King. She's with Summerlin Newspaper. We are at Cornerstone Bank in Clearwater. Come see us. Grab a hot dog, grab a t-shirt with the Bully Wolf program.
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6: Okay, not bad at all. Not bad at all. And then let's head into Saturday here. Terrell's with us right now. Terrell, let's talk about the Saturday events. We kind of alluded to it a little earlier, but you have in-depth detail what's going on.
7: Yeah, Saturday we have free inflatables down at the Clearwater Park. They run from 10 to 2. They're graciously sponsored by Snake Creek Trucking, Schleck Trucking, and Ferguson Egg. The Summerlin Volleyball Girls will also be handing out free ice cream and hot dogs. So, yeah, lots of bouncy houses, fun for the whole family, and it's all free, so come on out.
6: Did you say free?
7: I said free from 10 to 2.
6: And right here in the park in Clearwater, it's packed. So here's what you need to do. I know there's breakfast over there at the water hole. Come down for breakfast in Clearwater in the morning and then, you know, hang out. And then you go over there about 10 o'clock and then you do the inflatables all day, get the kids worn out. Then you go take a nap somewhere. Then you come back for the rodeo and you stick around for the concert afterwards. Kids are going to love the concert. What do we got going on Saturday night, Sarah?
5: Man, Saturday is packed. After the rodeo, Luke Mills is going to be on Main Street, then Zach John King, and then Tyler Braden.
6: About what time will the gates open here on Saturday night, do you think, for the folks to come in?
7: 7 o'clock.
6: Okay, 7. And then in a little 8-ish or so, I think Luke Mills will be hanging in there. What's the cost of the gate for those tickets?
7: At the gate, those tickets are going to be $35.
6: We've talked about this many times, people. Buy them ahead of time. Go to the outlets around the area. Grab your tickets at our studios in Norfolk, 214 North 7th Street. You can grab some till 5 o'clock today while they're there. Reduced price. You can get them ahead of time wherever at the different outlets for a reduced price. You don't even sit on that. What's the cost of the gate again, Sarah?
7: $35. And not just at the gate. There's going to be people around side-by-sides in town. And then at the rodeo grounds, there's going to be a window for concert tickets.
6: Okay, perfect. And do you know, Tom, we got Tom in here with us today. Tom, what's the cost to get into the rodeo?
8: $5 to get in the rodeo and $2 for kids.
6: That's it?
8: That's it.
9: $5 and $2 for the kids.
7: Isn't it $8 at the gate? $5
8: in the gate. Thank you for covering that up. That was in advance. You can still buy them at noon by then. When you get there, you got to spend a little more money. So.
9: Okay. Thank you.
6: So what Tom was saying was $5 goes in his pocket from that. No, we're just kidding. Tom, you guys have put this on how many years now?
8: This will be our 9th year.
6: Yeah. So this is one of those where we want you to come out.

0: here. But the rodeo's been around forever.
1: Yeah. Yeah, absolutely. This is the 59th year for the rodeo.
0: Yeah, just a great thing going on. I'll tell you, the concert thing has really taken off. It's just amazing. People know about this far and wide. Everyone's coming from anywhere and everywhere to see what you guys are putting on, the acts. And you guys are always getting the artists perfectly timed, like right when they're hitting, right when they're coming up there in the country music world.
1: You know, you're absolutely right. We've got a great committee that starts putting things together a year in advance, and we have a lot of fun with it, and we're really excited that we got this year.
0: Yeah. Again, Sarah, remind the folks who's going to be here on Saturday night.
2: Zach John King and Tyler Braden.
0: Yeah, going to be a great night of music. Love these guys. Can't wait to see them. Tom, you guys have wonderful sponsors, too. A lot of this is made possible because of the sponsors, correct?
1: Absolutely. But it first starts with the community here in Clearwater, that everybody gets behind it, and it don't matter what age you are. If you're sitting here at the bank today looking out and you see kids out there that are 10 years old, they're helping out, or people that are as old as me doing something anyway. But it goes back to community pride, what people have put together here for 59 years. And you know, when we started the concert, it's just been a great deal. But you know, we can't do any of this without all the great sponsors we have from miles and miles away that step up and say that they, you know, help in any which way or donate money. And it's absolutely great.
0: Do you have some of the sponsors in mind you want to thank personally right now?
1: You know, I'd like, the list is awful long, but I just like to say thank you to everybody. And probably not anyone in particular. They just all step up to the plate.
0: Okay.
1: So,
0: all right.
1: Thank you from wherever you are.
0: Yeah. You know who you are. You know what you contributed. You know it's a big thing. It's been around for a long time. So we hope to see you out here. We want you out here today till 2:00. We got some dogs and sodas going on. Come out and grab that. Stick around. Make sure you're out here definitely tonight for the rodeo and then the street dance afterwards. Make sure you're here back tomorrow. The breakfast at the water hole. You got kids going on, having fun, bringing the kids out. I love that. The free in the park. Terrell, again, sponsors, right?
3: That's right. Schluck Trucking and Snake Creek Trucking and Ferguson Ann make it all happen. So we got to thank them for bringing it to our park.
0: Yeah, it's just a wonderful time. Lots of fun. It's a family outing weekend. Come out here. It's the best weekend in June for a reason. And then, you know, you stick around after that. Like I said, maybe go take a nap. You come back for the rodeo. Come back for the concert Saturday night. And you know what? Sunday, maybe you can't make it tonight or tomorrow. Don't worry, they got rodeo on Sunday, too. Don't forget, too, the start time tonight is different from Saturday and Sunday. 7 o'clock tonight, Mutton Bustin', 7:30 rodeo approximately. And then tomorrow on Sunday, 6 o'clock will be your Mutton Bustin', 6:30 rodeo time. Anything else, Sarah?
2: Just come to Clearwater, have a great time, make some memories, and have a lot of fun.
0: Terrell, anything else?
3: Just remember, most of it's free.
0: Of course, except getting in the rodeo on the concert. We're just saying. But everything else, have a good time. Anything else, Tom?
1: You know, last thing I'd like to do is really thank the Cornerstone Bank and US 92 for putting this together. I mean, it's really a great deal. You see people out there that are eating hot dogs and having some laughs and talking about the good times. Yeah. And what I'd like to tell everybody else, again, Clearwater's calling you home, and it's the best weekend in June.
0: Yeah. Thank you guys so much for coming in. Billy Wolf Live, Cornerstone Bank in Clearwater, Nebraska.
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0: 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We'll check our latest weather forecast here in just a moment. 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
5: Nothing says summer better than a night at the Pierce County Fair, July 22nd through July 26th. Wednesday has the NNPAI Tractor Pull. 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
1: 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Partly sunny, 76 degrees with highs this afternoon in the upper 70s. Then tonight we'll drop back into the lower 60s. Tomorrow it'll be mostly cloudy with a 30% chance of showers and thunderstorms in the afternoon, along with highs in the lower 80s. That's a look at our latest weather forecast on U.S. 92.
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0: Daco and Tracy Lawrence and Megan Maroney all in a row on US 92, inviting you to know your neighbor. 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
0: Men, women, boys, and girls are invited to participate in the 19th Annual Adult and Child Golf Tournament taking place tomorrow at 10 o'clock at Taylor Creek Golf Course in Madison. And that's a look at the US 92 Community Calendar. 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It's time for a look at the Midday Livestock Report. 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
1: 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Loins, ribs, and bellies are higher. Butts and picnics are sharply higher, and hams were lower. I'm Callan Havikin for Brownfield.
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Don't worry, it's just love. It's not like it's a Mississippi squirrel or anything. That's Alan Jackson. Here's Jordan Davis. Turn this truck around on US 92. 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

Be by you. I always wanted to have a really fast blue car with license plates that said blue by you, but I digress. That's Luke Combs. I'm Mitch Gallant coming to you from the Farmers Pride US 92 studios. 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
0: 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Partly sunny, 77 degrees with highs today in the upper 70s. We'll slip into the lower 60s tonight and tomorrow. It'll be mostly cloudy with a 30% chance of showers and thunderstorms in the afternoon. Look for highs in the lower 80s. That's a look at our latest weather forecast on U.S. 92.
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0: Don't Mind If I Do. That's Eric Church, Montgomery Gentry, and Morgan Wallen just before that on U.S. 92. And wouldn't it be great if you got to do what you wanted to do? 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
2: Good afternoon. Immigration and Customs Enforcement agents wrapped up a targeted enforcement effort in Platte County yesterday. The Columbus Police Department confirmed on social media that ICE was in the area, focusing on individuals who failed to comply with previous deportation orders. Police say federal teams have already completed the operation. Officials add that among those detained was a convicted sex offender who had previously been deported from the United States. The city of Clearwater is setting the stage for its biggest events of the year this weekend. Running from Friday until Sunday, the Clearwater Rodeo draws crowds that number over 5,000 people. Considering the population of the town is about 320 people, it's safe to say that the rodeo might make some of the organizers a little nervous.
3: You don't sleep for 2 weeks thinking there's not going to be anybody in the stands, and they just keep showing up.
2: Over 150 volunteers work together each year to make this event come together, working across the town, running concessions, running the gates, and selling merchandise. Construction crews continue to make progress on Madison Public Schools' new athletic facility. Over this past week, crews poured concrete for the school's post-tension concrete running track. This construction method applies tension to the concrete after it's cured, increasing the track's durability while decreasing cracking and long-term maintenance needs. The project also includes a synthetic turf football field, grandstands, and additional site amenities as part of the school's new athletic complex. You can find more of today's news online at newschannelnebraska.com. From the NCN Newsroom, I'm Brandon Shanahan.
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That's George Strait, and I'm Mitch Gallant, coming to you from the Farmers Pride US 92 studios. 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

Alan Jackson on US 92, and I'm going to catch up with Zach John King, who will be playing at the Clearwater Rodeo and Concert in just a few moments. Right now, though, it's Aaron Watson on US 92. Yeah.

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8: Nothing says summer better than a night at the Pierce County Fair, July 22nd through July 26th. 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
5: 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Partly sunny, 78 degrees with highs today in the upper 70s. And then tonight, we'll fall back into the lower 60s. It'll be mostly cloudy tomorrow with a 30% chance of showers and thunderstorms in the afternoon. High temperatures should be in the lower 80s. That's a look at our latest weather forecast. 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The number to call when your trailer is in need of repair is 402-379-6782.
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0: Get to drinking with Zach John King on US 92, and I am lucky enough to have a chance to talk with Zach. How you doing, Zach?
1: Doing great, man. How are y'all?
0: Oh, doing good, doing good. You're out in the middle of a big tour in Michigan right now, coming to Nebraska tomorrow, and how's it gone so far?
1: It's been a blast, man. We've been real busy, and we've been excited for the summer. You know, summer touring is fall. As fall approaches, is about the most fun you can have until then, and I feel like we're just trying to fit as many shows as we can into this summer, honestly.
0: Right, and it sounds like, you're really busy and waking up in a different state every morning, probably. But, Zach, for just in a nutshell, if somebody had never heard of Zach John King, how would you introduce yourself or tell somebody about you?
1: Yeah, man, I'm a guy from Fayetteville, Georgia, born and raised on traditional country music that also fell in love with indie rock and anything alternative. And I think I take those two influences and just put them together. And I think that's kind of what you get in my music.
0: Well, yeah, and sounds like, you know, a lot of us growing up in small town couldn't avoid country music if we tried, and we loved to rock and roll. And that sounds a little bit like you.
1: Yeah, absolutely. That's exactly it.
0: So, Zach, tell us a little bit about what have been the highlights of your tour so far. Anything crazy happen?
1: I think just getting to see the world in a little bit of a different way. I mean, it's taken me to places I never thought I'd be. I just love meeting people. And the cool thing about this is, like, you get to a new city, and even if you don't know anything about the city, the people that are there, they know your music, and you feel this instant connection to the place you're playing. So I think it's been really fun for us to not only see the U.S. and Canada and some parts of Europe, but I really feel like it's been fun to just see how incredible music can sort of spread itself out and connect people, you know, literally no matter where you are. And so I think that's probably my favorite part of this whole business.
0: Right. And yeah, I suppose maybe not on this tour, but when you hit the big time and you get to meet some of your heroes, that's probably pretty cool too, huh?
1: 100%. It's definitely a pinch myself moment for sure.
0: Hey, when you get up on stage, do you write a lot of your music, some of it, or do you have a favorite song that you've written?
1: Yeah, I write all of it.
0: Do you? Do you have some songs that people really connect with and sing with? That, because I know that writing songs is kind of like, they're all kind of like your children, but there's some that that got to have a little extra kick to them when you perform them live, aren't there?
1: Yeah, there's definitely ones that raise your hand. I think there's a song called Life Behind Bars, which is funny. It's a play on words, but it's about back in my hometown. There was a little dive bar off Highway 85 that kind of became the place to gotta go after Friday night home games and, you know, the whole nine. And I wrote a song about it with my buddy Baker, and that's a funny one because I love that song, but I never thought that song would like connect with people live the way it does. But every time we fire that one up, people really, really enjoy that one.
0: Yeah, I'll bet. And well, non-musicians might think that, you know, singing the same songs every night might get kind of boring, but I would imagine when you get to experience that connection, that kind of is what makes it all worth it.
1: It is, man. That's the payoff. Once I finish the song, once I record the song, and I put it out, it's not mine anymore. It's everybody else's. So it is. That's the payoff.
0: Well, that's awesome. Zach, is this the first time to Nebraska?
1: Yes, it is, actually. Yeah. First time.
0: And, welcome to Nebraska, and looking forward to a good show. I know you guys probably have a pretty high-energy show, I would imagine.
1: Oh, we got one. Yeah, I'm going to bring it. I'm going to give it all we got.
0: Sounds great. Zach John King appearing at the Clearwater Fair and Rodeo tomorrow night. And be there or be square, I guess. Zach, appreciate you and have a good show.
1: Thank you, man. Appreciate you.

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That's Ella Langley and Be Her, and I'm Mitch Gallant, coming to you from the Farmers Pride US 92 studios. 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
2: 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Partly sunny, 79 degrees with highs in the upper 70s. This afternoon will dip into the lower 60s tonight. Tomorrow, it'll be mostly cloudy with a 30% chance of rain and a slight chance of thunderstorms in the afternoon. High temperatures in the lower 80s are expected. That's a look at our latest weather forecast on US 92. 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

0: That's Kelsey Ballerini, Dierks Bentley, and Kenny Chesney just before that on Northeast Nebraska Country U.S. 92. 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
7: Good afternoon. Immigration and Customs Enforcement agents wrapped up a targeted enforcement effort in Platte County yesterday. The Columbus Police Department confirmed on social media that ICE was in the area, focusing on individuals who failed to comply with previous deportation orders. Police say federal teams have already completed the operation. Officials add that among those detained was a convicted sex offender who had previously been deported from the United States. The city of Clearwater is setting the stage for its biggest event of the year this weekend. Running from Friday until Sunday, the Clearwater Rodeo draws crowds that number over 5,000 people. Considering the population of the town is about 320 people, it's safe to say that the rodeo might make some of the organizers

0: a little nervous.
1: You don't sleep for 2 weeks thinking there's not going to be anybody in the stands, and they just keep showing up.
0: Over 150 volunteers work together each year to make this event come together, working across the town, running concessions, running the gates, and selling merchandise. Construction crews continue to make progress on Madison Public Schools' new athletic facility. Over this past week, crews poured concrete for the school's post-tension concrete running track. This construction method applies tension to the concrete after it's cured, increasing the track's durability while decreasing cracking and long-term maintenance needs. The project also includes a synthetic turf football field, grandstands, and additional site amenities as part of the school's new athletic complex. You can find more of today's news online at newschannelnebraska.com. 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

That's George Burge, and I'm Mitch Gallant, coming to you from the Farmers Pride US 92 studios. 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

0: Lauren Elena and Chase Matthew on the U.S. 92 Traffic Jam, brought to you by Divots. And you know what? There are a lot of things worse than doing the downward dog into a frosty mug, but you can do it if you want to. Beer yoga coming up at 1:30 Sunday afternoon at Divots Brewery. 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And Vinyl Share starts at 7 o'clock Sunday night at Divots Brewery. Stick around. We'll check our latest weather forecast. We'll also hear from Low Cash, Tim McGraw, and more on U.S. 92.
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8: Nothing says summer better than a night at the Pierce County Fair, July 22nd through July 26th. 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
0: You know, come to think of it, I don't even know what a downward dog is or if it would be even possible to do that into a frosty mug, but I digress. 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We're at 79 degrees, which is about as warm as we're going to get today before sliding into the lower 60s tonight. Tomorrow, it'll be mostly cloudy with a 30% chance of showers and a slight chance of thunderstorms tomorrow afternoon. Look for highs in the lower 80s. That's a look at our latest weather forecast, and it's back to the U.S. 92 Traffic Jam, brought to you by Divots.
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dinosaurs and the asphalt fossil beds never had Northeast Nebraska country. US 92. And look how that worked out.

0: That's what this world needs. More girls like you. That's Kip Moore on the U.S. 92 Traffic Jam, brought to you by Divots. 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

So if you're going to New York City over the 4th, steer clear of Madison Square Garden for the 4th of July because permits were filed for street closures for the Taylor and Travis wedding. 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
8: 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Low of 63 tonight, tomorrow cloudy with possible showers and thunderstorms. High of 80 and hot on Sunday with a high of 95. Right now, 78, downtown Norfolk.
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0: Graylin James on U.S. 92. So in country news, Jelly Roll paused at a recent show to call out a fan he recognized, and he gave her free tickets for life. He said, quote, "You will never buy another ticket to my concert ever. He will take care of you." On the way, Dylan Scott and Tim McGraw. 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
3: Yes, please.
2: So much power. Get your next Runza sandwich made to order. Because from the way we make it to the way it makes you feel, Runza makes it all better.
4: Come celebrate 50 years of tradition, talent, and hometown pride at the Wisner Junior Livestock Show, June 25th through the 28th at River Park in Wisner. 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

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Happy Friday. It's A-Rod kicking off the 7 o'clock hour. We're broadcasting live in the Farmers Pride U.S. 92 studios. Farmers Pride is in the field, on the farm, in your community.